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0: They are counting on you to get them there. 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A message from Manitoba Public Insurance.
1: You won't find this in the big city, but then again, you won't find the big city in Gimli. 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

0: From the CJ Radio Weather Center, here's the forecast for Winnipeg Beach, Gimli, and Aarberg. Tonight, mainly cloudy with 60% chance of showers early this evening and risk of a thunderstorm. Clearing this evening, wind northwest 40 kilometers per hour, gusting to 60, diminishing to 20 late this evening, low 13. Tuesday, sunny, becoming a mix of sun and cloud in the afternoon. Wind north 20 kilometers per hour, high 24, humidex 27, UV index 8 or very high. Tuesday night, partly cloudy, becoming clear late in the evening. Wind north 20 kilometers per hour, becoming light late in the evening, low 12. Wednesday, sunny, high 28, Wednesday night, clear, low 17. Thursday, sunny, high 30. Thursday night, cloudy periods with 60% chance of showers.
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1: She dresses up her children and she herds them to the car and drives down to the mega church but can't find a place to park. Then she feels a little guilty when she takes his name in vain. So she folds her last $2 and she drops them in the plate.

0: From the CJ Radio Weather Center, here's the forecast for Winnipeg Beach, Gimli, and Arbourg. Tonight, mainly cloudy with 60% chance of showers early this evening and risk of a thunderstorm. Clearing this evening, wind northwest 40 kilometers per hour, gusting to 60, diminishing to 20 late this evening, low 13. Tuesday, sunny, becoming a mix of sun and cloud in the afternoon. Wind north 20 kilometers per hour, high 24, humidex 27, UV index 8 or very high. Tuesday night, partly cloudy, becoming clear late in the evening. Wind north 20 kilometers per hour, becoming light late in the evening, low 12. Wednesday, sunny, high 28, Wednesday night, clear, low 17. Thursday, sunny, high 30. Thursday night, cloudy periods with 60% chance of showers.
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0: Weather Center. Here's the forecast for Winnipeg Beach, Gimli, and Aarberg. Tonight, mainly cloudy with 60% chance of showers early this evening and risk of a thunderstorm. Clearing this evening, wind northwest 40 kilometers per hour, gusting to 60, diminishing to 20 late this evening, low 13. Tuesday, sunny, becoming a mix of sun and cloud in the afternoon. Wind north 20 kilometers per hour, high 24, Humidex 27, UV index 8 are very high. Tuesday night, partly cloudy, becoming clear late in the evening. Wind north 20 kilometers per hour, becoming light late in the evening. Low 12. Wednesday, sunny. High 28. Wednesday night, clear. Low 17. Thursday, sunny. High 30. Thursday night, cloudy periods with 60% chance of showers.
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0: From the CJ Radio Weather Center, here's the forecast for Winnipeg Beach, Gimli, and Arburg. Tonight, mainly cloudy with 60% chance of showers early this evening and risk of a thunderstorm. Clearing this evening, wind northwest 40 kilometers per hour, gusting to 60, diminishing to 20 late this evening, low 13. Tuesday, sunny, becoming a mix of sun and cloud in the afternoon. Wind north 20 kilometers per hour, high 24, humidex 27, UV index 8 or very high. Tuesday night, partly cloudy, becoming clear late in the evening. Wind north 20 kilometers per hour, becoming light late in the evening, low 12. Wednesday, sunny, high 28, Wednesday night, clear, low 17. Thursday, sunny, high 30. Thursday night, cloudy periods with 60% chance of showers.
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0: from the CJ Radio Weather Center, here's the forecast for Winnipeg Beach, Gimli, and Arburg. Tonight, mainly cloudy with 60% chance of showers early this evening and risk of a thunderstorm. Clearing this evening, wind northwest 40 kilometers per hour, gusting to 60, diminishing to 20 late this evening, low 13. Tuesday, sunny, becoming a mix of sun and cloud in the afternoon. Wind north 20 kilometers per hour, high 24, Humidex 27, UV index 8 are very high. Tuesday night, partly cloudy, becoming clear late in the evening. Wind north 20 kilometers per hour, becoming light late in the evening. Low 12. Wednesday, sunny. High 28. Wednesday night, clear. Low 17. Thursday, sunny. High 30. Thursday night, cloudy periods with 60% chance of showers.
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0: From the CJ Radio Weather Center, here's the forecast for Winnipeg Beach, Gimli, and Aarberg. Tonight, mainly cloudy with 60% chance of showers early this evening and risk of a thunderstorm. Clearing this evening, wind northwest 40 kilometers per hour, gusting to 60, diminishing to 20 late this evening, low 13. Tuesday, sunny, becoming a mix of sun and cloud in the afternoon. Wind north 20 kilometers per hour, high 24, Humidex 27, UV index 8 are very high. Tuesday night, partly cloudy, becoming clear late in the evening. Wind north 20 kilometers per hour, becoming light late in the evening. Low 12. Wednesday, sunny. High 28. Wednesday night, clear. Low 17. Thursday, sunny. High 30. Thursday night, cloudy periods with 60% chance of showers.
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0: From the CJ Radio Weather Center, here's the forecast for Winnipeg Beach, Gimli, and Aarberg. Tonight, mainly cloudy with 60% chance of showers early this evening and risk of a thunderstorm. Clearing this evening, wind northwest 40 kilometers per hour, gusting to 60, diminishing to 20 late this evening, low 13. Tuesday, sunny, becoming a mix of sun and cloud in the afternoon. Wind north 20 kilometers per hour, high 24, humidex 27, UV index 8 or very high. Tuesday night, partly cloudy, becoming clear late in the evening. Wind north 20 kilometers per hour, becoming light late in the evening, low 12. Wednesday, sunny, high 28, Wednesday night, clear, low 17. Thursday, sunny, high 30. Thursday night, cloudy periods with 60% chance of showers.
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0: From the CJ Radio Weather Center, here's the forecast for Winnipeg Beach, Gimli, and Arburg. Tonight, mainly cloudy with 60% chance of showers early this evening and risk of a thunderstorm. Clearing this evening, wind northwest 40 kilometers per hour, gusting to 60, diminishing to 20 late this evening, low 13. Tuesday, sunny, becoming a mix of sun and cloud in the afternoon. Wind north 20 kilometers per hour, high 24, humidex 27, UV index 8 or very high. Tuesday night, partly cloudy, becoming clear late in the evening. Wind north 20 kilometers per hour, becoming light late in the evening, low 12. Wednesday, sunny, high 28, Wednesday night, clear, low 17. Thursday, sunny, high 30. Thursday night, cloudy periods with 60% chance of showers.
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0: From the CJ Radio Weather Center, here's the forecast for Winnipeg Beach, Gimli, and Arbourg. Tonight, mainly cloudy with 60% chance of showers early this evening and risk of a thunderstorm. Clearing this evening, wind northwest 40 kilometers per hour, gusting to 60, diminishing to 20 late this evening, low 13. Tuesday, sunny, becoming a mix of sun and cloud in the afternoon. Wind north 20 kilometers per hour, high 24, humidex 27, UV index 8 or very high. Tuesday night, partly cloudy, becoming clear late in the evening. Wind north 20 kilometers per hour, becoming light late in the evening, low 12. Wednesday, sunny, high 28, Wednesday night, clear, low 17. Thursday, sunny, high 30. Thursday night, cloudy periods with 60% chance of showers.
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0: From the CJ Radio Weather Center, here's the forecast for Winnipeg Beach, Gimli, and Arbourg. Tonight, mainly cloudy with 60% chance of showers early this evening and risk of a thunderstorm. Clearing this evening, wind northwest 40 kilometers per hour, gusting to 60, diminishing to 20 late this evening, low 13. Tuesday, sunny, becoming a mix of sun and cloud in the afternoon. Wind north 20 kilometers per hour, high 24, humidex 27, UV index 8 or very high. Tuesday night, partly cloudy, becoming clear late in the evening. Wind north 20 kilometers per hour, becoming light late in the evening, low 12. Wednesday, sunny, high 28, Wednesday night, clear, low 17. Thursday, sunny, high 30. Thursday night, cloudy periods with 60% chance of showers.
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0: From the CJ Radio Weather Center, here's the forecast for Winnipeg Beach, Gimli, and Arbourg. Tonight, mainly cloudy with 60% chance of showers early this evening and risk of a thunderstorm. Clearing this evening, wind northwest 40 kilometers per hour, gusting to 60, diminishing to 20 late this evening, low 13. Tuesday, sunny, becoming a mix of sun and cloud in the afternoon. Wind north 20 kilometers per hour, high 24, Humidex 27, UV index 8 are very high. Tuesday night, partly cloudy, becoming clear late in the evening. Wind north 20 kilometers per hour, becoming light late in the evening. Low 12. Wednesday, sunny. High 28. Wednesday night, clear. Low 17. Thursday, sunny. High 30. Thursday night, cloudy periods with 60% chance of showers.
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0: From the CJ Radio Weather Center, here's the forecast for Winnipeg Beach, Gimli, and Arburg. Tonight, mainly cloudy with 60% chance of showers early this evening and risk of a thunderstorm. Clearing this evening, wind northwest 40 kilometers per hour, gusting to 60, diminishing to 20 late this evening, low 13. Tuesday, sunny, becoming a mix of sun and cloud in the afternoon. Wind north 20 kilometers per hour, high 24, humidex 27, UV index 8 or very high. Tuesday night, partly cloudy, becoming clear late in the evening. Wind north 20 kilometers per hour, becoming light late in the evening, low 12. Wednesday, sunny, high 28, Wednesday night, clear, low 17. Thursday, sunny, high 30. Thursday night, cloudy periods with 60% chance of showers.
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0: From the CJ Radio Weather Center, here's the forecast for Winnipeg Beach, Gimli, and Aarberg. Tonight, mainly cloudy with 60% chance of showers early this evening and risk of a thunderstorm. Clearing this evening, wind northwest 40 kilometers per hour, gusting to 60, diminishing to 20 late this evening, low 13. Tuesday, sunny, becoming a mix of sun and cloud in the afternoon. Wind north 20 kilometers per hour, high 24, humidex 27, UV index 8 or very high. Tuesday night, partly cloudy, becoming clear late in the evening. Wind north 20 kilometers per hour, becoming light late in the evening, low 12. Wednesday, sunny, high 28, Wednesday night, clear, low 17. Thursday, sunny, high 30. Thursday night, cloudy periods with 60% chance of showers.
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0: From the CJ Radio Weather Center, here's the forecast for Winnipeg Beach, Gimli, and Aarberg. Tonight, mainly cloudy with 60% chance of showers early this evening and risk of a thunderstorm. Clearing this evening, wind northwest 40 kilometers per hour, gusting to 60, diminishing to 20 late this evening, low 13. Tuesday, sunny, becoming a mix of sun and cloud in the afternoon. Wind north 20 kilometers per hour, high 24, Humidex 27, UV index 8 are very high. Tuesday night, partly cloudy, becoming clear late in the evening. Wind north 20 kilometers per hour, becoming light late in the evening. Low 12. Wednesday, sunny. High 28. Wednesday night, clear. Low 17. Thursday, sunny. High 30. Thursday night, cloudy periods with 60% chance of showers.
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0: 28, Wednesday night, clear, low 17, Thursday, sunny, high 30, Thursday night, cloudy periods with 60% chance of showers.
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0: From the CJ Radio Weather Center, here's the forecast for Winnipeg Beach, Gimli, and Arburg. Tonight, mainly cloudy with 60% chance of showers early this evening and risk of a thunderstorm. Clearing this evening, wind northwest 40 kilometers per hour, gusting to 60, diminishing to 20 late this evening, low 13. Tuesday, sunny, becoming a mix of sun and cloud in the afternoon. Wind north 20 kilometers per hour, high 24, Humidex 27, UV index 8 are very high. Tuesday night, partly cloudy, becoming clear late in the evening. Wind north 20 kilometers per hour, becoming light late in the evening, low 12. Wednesday, sunny, high 28, Wednesday night, clear, low 17. Thursday, sunny, high 30. Thursday night, cloudy periods with 60% chance of showers.
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0: From the CJ Radio Weather Center, here's the forecast for Winnipeg Beach, Gimli, and Arbourg. Tonight, mainly cloudy with 60% chance of showers early this evening and risk of a thunderstorm. Clearing this evening, wind northwest 40 kilometers per hour, gusting to 60, diminishing to 20 late this evening, low 13. Tuesday, sunny, becoming a mix of sun and cloud in the afternoon. Wind north 20 kilometers per hour, high 24, Humidex 27, UV index 8 are very high. Tuesday night, partly cloudy, becoming clear late in the evening. Wind north 20 kilometers per hour, becoming light late in the evening. Low 12. Wednesday, sunny. High 28. Wednesday night, clear. Low 17. Thursday, sunny. High 30. Thursday night, cloudy periods with 60% chance of showers.
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Go, my. You won't find this in the big city, but then again, you won't find the big city in Gimli. 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

0: From the CJ Radio Weather Center, here's the forecast for Winnipeg Beach, Gimli, and Aarberg. Tonight, mainly cloudy with 60% chance of showers early this evening and risk of a thunderstorm. Clearing this evening, wind northwest 40 kilometers per hour, gusting to 60, diminishing to 20 late this evening, low 13. Tuesday, sunny, becoming a mix of sun and cloud in the afternoon. Wind north 20 kilometers per hour, high 24, humidex 27, UV index 8 or very high. Tuesday night, partly cloudy, becoming clear late in the evening. Wind north 20 kilometers per hour, becoming light late in the evening, low 12. Wednesday, sunny, high 28, Wednesday night, clear, low 17. Thursday, sunny, high 30. Thursday night, cloudy periods with 60% chance of showers.
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1: I'm gonna stomp our boots till the neighbors call the cops. I'm gonna put that boom back into the old boom box. I'll turn the die way up to 10, then we'll turn it up again. And we

0: downtown weather.
1: From the CJ Radio Weather Center, here's the forecast for Winnipeg Beach, Gimli, and Aarberg. Tonight, mainly cloudy with 60% chance of showers early this evening and risk of a thunderstorm. Clearing this evening, wind northwest 40 kilometers per hour, gusting to 60, diminishing to 20 late this evening, low 13. Tuesday, sunny, becoming a mix of sun and cloud in the afternoon. Wind north 20 kilometers per hour, high 24, humidex 27, UV index 8 or very high. Tuesday night, partly cloudy, becoming clear late in the evening. Wind north 20 kilometers per hour, becoming light late in the evening, low 12. Wednesday, sunny, high 28, Wednesday night, clear, low 17. Thursday, sunny, high 30. Thursday night, cloudy periods with 60% chance of showers.
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1: From the CJ Radio Weather Center, here is the forecast for Winnipeg Beach, Gimli, and Arbourg. Today, sunny. Becoming a mix of sun and cloud this afternoon. Wind becoming north, 20 kilometers per hour this morning. High 22, Humidex 25, UV index 8 or very high. Tonight, a few clouds. Low 11, Wednesday sunny, becoming a mix of sun and cloud in the afternoon. High 28, Humidex 32, UV index 8 or very high. Wednesday night, cloudy periods with 30% chance of showers. Low 16, Thursday clearing, high 31. Thursday night clear, low 18.
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0: From the CJ Radio Weather Center, here is the forecast for Winnipeg Beach, Gimli, and Arbourg. Today, sunny. Becoming a mix of sun and cloud this afternoon. Wind becoming north, 20 kilometers per hour this morning. High 22, Humidex 25. UV index 8 or very high. Tonight, a few clouds. Low 11. Wednesday, sunny. Becoming a mix of sun and cloud in the afternoon. High 28, Humidex 32. UV index 8 or very high. Wednesday night, cloudy periods with 30% chance of showers. Low 16. Thursday, clearing, high 31. Thursday night, clear, low 18.
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It can really make you mad. 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
1: From the national newsroom of CJ Radio, I'm Aiden Sparks. A man accused of claiming ties to the Bishnoi gang was arrested earlier this year for allegedly trying to extort a Winnipeg resident. A civil forfeiture lawsuit says Arshdeep Singh Brar contacted the victim in February and later sent a letter demanding $150,000 be left near Portage La Prairie. The lawsuit alleges the letter included threats involving the victim's family and personal information. The Bishnoi gang is described as a transnational criminal organization, and Canada designated it as a terrorist group in 2025. Manitoba is introducing a rapid assessment model to speed up disaster financial assistance for homeowners affected by severe flooding between June 6th and July 1st. The province says payments will be based on factors such as water depth, basement size, room type, and restoration needs. The program is meant to help make basements livable again and may cover emergency work, basic essential items, furnaces, hot water tanks, and structural repairs. Most eligible applicants have already received an initial $500 payment. The first beluga whales from the permanently closed Marineland theme park in Niagara Falls have begun moving to new homes in the United States. Six belugas are being relocated in the first wave of a rescue operation that could see up to 30 whales move to U.S. aquariums over the next few weeks. The Federal Fisheries Minister's Office says the operation is being led by accredited aquariums with veterinarians on site. The move involves special equipment and crews to safely transport the whales. RCMP say Saskatchewan Rough Riders linebacker Jaden Dalkey was driving the wrong way on Highway 11 before a crash that killed him and another driver Saturday night. Police say Dalkey's SUV was traveling north in the southbound lanes between Regina and Lumsden when it collided with another SUV. Dalka, who was 30, and 22-year-old Bhishma Rajaguru of Regina, both died. RCMP say alcohol and cannabis were found in Dalka's vehicle and are asking people to be respectful as both.
2: It's cone season at McDonald's, which means vanilla cones are $1 each plus tax in the McDonald's app all summer long. Soft, creamy, and crunchy. For just $1 each plus tax exclusively in the McDonald's app. App download and registration required at participating McDonald's in Canada.
3: The forecast for Swan River Dolphin, sunny today. Mix of sun and clouds this morning, local smoke. High of 24, humidex 27, a UVNX of 8 are very high. A few clouds overnight, some local smoke and a low of 16. Tomorrow sunny, mix of sun and cloud in the afternoon, hazy, high of 29, humidex 36, a UVNX of 7 are high. Cloudy periods overnight, 60% chance of showers and a low of 18. Thursday, sunny high of 30, low of 19. Friday, sunny high of 30, low of 16. And Saturday, a high of 30. For Nipaw, Minnedosa, sunny today. Mixes sun and cloud this afternoon. High of 24. Humidex 27. A UVNX of 8 are very high. A few clouds overnight. Some local smoke and a low of 11. Tomorrow, sunny. Mixes sun and cloud in the afternoon and hazy. High of 28. Humidex 32. A UVNX of 8 are very high. Clear overnight and a low of 14. Thursday, sunny. High of 30. Low of 16. Friday, high of 31, low of 16, and Saturday, a high of 32. For Verdun Oak Lake, sunny today, mix of sun and cloud this afternoon, high of 22, humidex 25, a UVNX of 8 are very high. A few clouds overnight, hazy, and a low of 11. Tomorrow, sunny, mix of sun and cloud in the afternoon and hazy, high of 28, humidex 32, a UVNX of 8 are very high. They're overnight, and a low of 14. Thursday, sunny, high of 30, low of 16, Friday, high of 31, low of 16, and Saturday, a high of 32. For Gimli Arbor, sunny today, mix of sun and cloud this afternoon, high of 22, humidex 25, a UVNX of 8 are very high, a few clouds overnight and a low of 11. Tomorrow, sunny, mix of sun and cloud in the afternoon, high of 28, humidex 32, a UVNX of 8 are very high, cloudy periods overnight and a low of 16. Thursday, high of 31, low of 18, Friday, 30, high of 18, and Saturday, high of 31. And for Esterhazy, mix of sun and cloud today, local smoke, high of 23, humidex 25, a UVNX of 7 or high. A few clouds overnight with some local smoke and a low of 13. Tomorrow sunny, mix of sun and cloud in the afternoon, high of 28, humidex 31, a UVNX of 8 or very high. Cloudy with a 60% chance of showers overnight and low of 15. Thursday sunny, high of 30, low of 16, Friday high of 29, low of 14, and Saturday a high of 30. Let's take a look at temperatures in the listening area. Esterhazy looks like you're at 13 degrees. Gimli Arbor, 14. Verdun Oak Lake is 12. Nipaw, Minnedosa, 13. And Swan River is also 12 degrees.
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0: 9 minutes after 6, after 5 in Saskatchewan. We're already got the giggles.
1: Good morning.
0: And some of the stories we have coming up are should be fun.
1: Mm-hmm.
0: Thanks for joining us. On the show this morning, I've got a new, well, a toy company that's got a new toy. I imagine it's available now, but it might be an interesting Christmas gift as well for a kid.
1: Okay.
0: I'll tell you what it is. It's a little gross.
1: Okay.
0: Mm-hmm.
1: A birth happened.
0: Mm. They usually do once in a while. Like
1: yes.
0: Animal or person?
1: It's person, and it involved multiple. And it was one of the first times in Australia.
0: Multiple.
1: Multiple births. Of humans.
0: By one person, though?
1: By one person.
0: Oh, okay. Because yeah. Just, you know.
1: Yeah.
0: Just wanted to make sure. I also have a story how if you're a cat lover, how you can help your cat live to be at least 20 human years old.
1: Hmm.
0: I'll be an older cat.
1: Okay.
0: Hmm.
1: Japan has come up with a, dare I say, brilliant way to cool off our bodies when it's extremely hot outside.
0: Mm, okay.
1: You won't guess what it is.
0: Probably won't. Got a stupid criminal story. He was surfing. It's where he's surfing and how he's surfing that got him arrested. We'll tell you that story.
1: Mm.
0: Yeah. It's an odd one.
1: Okay.
0: I don't think it's Florida either.
1: Oh, surprising. I found an article about a doctor telling us what air conditioning does to our bodies.
0: Oh.
1: And I've heard many folks...
0: I don't really care, as long as it's good things.
1: Oh.
0: No.
1: That experience negative things from air conditioning or different, they get the sniffles or whatever.
0: Oh,
1: so
0: sure.
1: Chimed in with a few things that air conditioning does.
0: Mm, darn.
1: Mm-hmm.
0: Plus, there's a few more stories we'll tell you as well. It's going to be a fun morning, I think, for Tuesday. I don't know what it feels like, but it doesn't feel like a Tuesday.
1: I found a cool story out of CAMSAC.
0: Oh.
1: Seniors home there doing some interesting stuff for their residents.
0: Yeah. Does it involve drinky?
1: No.
0: Oh, because we had that story yesterday. Was it your story?
1: Everybody's clothed as well.
0: Oh. There's no fun in that, is there?
1: Did I just wreck it?
0: Well, you know, you just have a bunch of senior citizens naked drinking.
1: There you go.
0: Mm-hmm. Wouldn't that be a place
1: Whose story is that?
0: Well, it would have to be a made-up one, although I'm sure somewhere, if we looked it up.
1: Mm-hmm.
0: Yeah, you know.
1: Well, you got the time.
0: Sure, we can look it up.
1: Oh, I meant the seniors.
0: Yeah. Oh, the seniors have the time.
1: Yeah.
0: Yeah, well, they don't have as much time as the rest of us. But
1: no.
0: So we'll get to it quick.

0: 14 minutes after 6, after 5 in Saskatchewan. So I came across a story where a woman inherited a home. Now, this is somewhere in the States. And there's an HOA.
1: Oh, my goodness.
0: Her father passes away.
1: Mm-hmm.
0: She inherits this home. And the home is, I don't know how much it's worth, but they say it's not worth much.
1: The oh, my goodness.
0: Well, it's it's not this glamorous. They showed a picture of it on the news.
1: I'm just thinking, you know, if it's an home and you're in an HOA, are they going to be giving you a hard time over, I don't know, what's the shape of it? Unless it's in really nice shape, it's just not worth a whole lot.
0: Right.
1: You know, that could happen.
0: Well, she acquired this home and then receives a water bill for $228,000.
1: Oh, yeah. Well, that can't be right.
0: Well, yeah, that's what somebody would thinking. She says it's overwhelming because the property really has no value to it. How does this even happen?
1: Mm-hmm.
0: Allegedly, the problem dates back decades.
1: Mm-hmm.
0: The house was built in the 70s with one master water meter for the community.
1: Oh.
0: There's 37 homes that make up this Springwood Estates community. But the water bill had only been tied to one address. So 37 homes, she didn't know that this was in the background when she inherited the home. And she's like, I don't think this is my bill to she doesn't think that she should be paying this bill.
1: Yeah.
0: It seems weird. The HOA wouldn't comment at first. And then they said, well, we'll make a payment plan for you because she can't. She can't
1: a payment sell, plan.
0: Yeah, for $228,000.
1: Who do we have working there? Like, somebody with no brain. I don't know. I was going to say I'm sorry I said that, but I don't think I am.
0: Yeah.
1: Like, and that's somebody competent that's working at that place?
0: That is a good question.
1: You know, because how could it be? Like, how long would it take
0: listen
1: you
0: to
1: or
0: you
1: I?
0: Throwing out competent.
1: Well,
0: hey.
1: I know. I know what the word means. I may not be confident, but I know what the word means. Yeah, you know, but seriously, like, would you ever, like, how long would you have to live at whatever our rates are right now to have a $228,000 bill?
0: Years.
1: Years.
0: Like, years and years. And then I wonder how it even got this far.
1: Mm.
0: Like, how would someone, because now she apparently has.
1: Well, they're going to probably be.
0: They gave her a certain period of time to pay this.
1: Yeah.
0: And she can't sell it while there's a lien on it because she owes this money. So the poor girl, she's just like pleading to the world, I think, like somebody do something.
1: Mm-hmm.
0: But the HOA is not.
1: Oh, they're tough to deal with.
0: Well, we've heard of them in many stories. It was just so bizarre. And I thought nobody really spoke up from during this news article. Like, nobody spoke up from HOA saying, who allowed the bill to get this high?
1: Well, that's the first thing.
0: Wouldn't that be?
1: You know, when it got to $1,000 or $2,000 or something.
0: We're already, you know, talking about cutting you off, suspending service, whatever the thing is, when it gets up.
1: You're
0: right?
1: Talking cutting me off?
0: Well, if you don't pay your bill for 3 years.
1: Yeah. Well, I see there's like a, you know, I got my water bill here the other day. I better pay it soon here. I think it's by the end of the month or something. But there's like, you know, it says what it is right now and how much it's going to be if I wait till after the 31st or whatever.
0: Yeah, $2 more or whatever it is.
1: What the heck? Maybe I should just not pay it.
0: Yeah.
1: Just, okay, I can afford $2 just to drive somebody crazy. Problem is, not going to drive anybody crazy.
0: Except you.
1: Yeah.
0: It would drive you crazy.
1: I don't want to pay $2 extra. That's their coffee.
0: Yeah, that's right.
1: Yeah.
0: Anyway, this is a weird thing. I've never heard of something like that.
1: Yeah.
0: And there should be
1: you
0: some
1: haven't?
0: Accountability. Not like this. Not with somebody inheriting. And who lets a bill get that? That's the part I haven't heard of.
1: Yeah. Yeah, you'd figure they'd be sending you statements and stuff. And
0: yes, and first there's like a go to collections and a suspend the cert. Like there's a process. There's usually a process.
1: Mm-hmm.
0: But definitely not going whatever years.
1: Well, and sometimes those HOAs are just, they're like power, I don't know, hungry or something. But still, fix it.
0: Yeah.
1: Well, now they'll look like idiots. They need to. Right now, they're just an HOA, right?
0: They kind of
1: but you know, if it's
0: like
1: the HOA that's run by Ainsley and Mark, go out. Mainly white. You know, then you'd have names and show the faces and whatever, and then maybe...
0: True.
1: Let's shame them.
0: That's right.
1: Mm-hmm.
0: Let's shame them. I like your approach.
1: Like the old days, you know? Remember? Like, some cities and towns, like, you know, if there were criminals, they'd march them down the street.
0: Yeah, get the tar.
1: With signs on... Yeah, tar and feather them, whatever. That may be a little, you know, extreme, but... Sure there weren't that many that did that.
0: Gosh. Shame them.
1: Over a water bill? No, you know what I'm saying. You know what I'm saying. Hold them accountable as the people running it. Yes.
0: Yes, yes.
1: I may not have the right kind of words.
0: I'm surprised there aren't more standards for them anyway.
1: Yes. Like, they're weird. Like their own little world.

0: Style.
1: 6:23, 5:23 in Saskatchewan, Tuesday morning. Ainsley, mm-hmm. Mark, your favorite radio hosts, aren't we?
2: Yes.
1: At least we think we are. We sure hope we are.
2: We are in our own minds.
1: That's right. We also think we're funny. Mm-hmm. How about this? This is no laughing matter. Two kinds of doll lovers are saying kids, well, we're talking kids too, like the most realistic dolls possible. Actually, my mom, I think we've told you she had dementia. Mm-hmm. And we all pulled some money together and we all got her this doll that looked real. It felt real and you'd almost think it was a real baby.
2: Okay.
1: I don't know what it's called. It's special for that. Pretty realistic. But it didn't do this. They're saying this toy is marketed as my mini baby mom and surprise doll. That doesn't sound like English to me.
2: Mini baby mom and surprise doll. Okay. It's confusing.
1: It features a pregnant Barbie-style doll.
2: Whoa.
1: With a removable stomach. Because isn't that the way things are, right?
2: Okay.
1: The stomach contains a very realistic amniotic. Is that what it is?
2: Amniotic fluid.
1: Yeah. So it's got the sac there with a tiny plastic baby and slime included inside.
2: Oh.
1: So to birth the baby, remove the doll's stomach, pull out the sack and squeeze it until you can push the baby out. Then you can flip the baby's stomach around so the belly is flat again. Well, that makes sense, I guess.
2: What part makes sense?
1: Well, you could flip the baby's or the mother's tummy, so then now it's not there's not a baby inside. You know, you had a baby.
2: Yeah, I did.
1: And you know, you had a little bit of a tummy, I imagine, and now you don't have the tummy.
2: None of the times was the
1: well, you could
2: baby pulled out and then squeezed out.
1: Mm-hmm.
2: This is just kind of this is. What is it teaching?
1: I don't know.
2: I don't know either. And God help me, the slime. Like, does that stain? What's that, going on here? What's it made of? What are the kids getting on them?
1: I don't know.
2: Do they have to refill this slime pouch?
1: Those are a lot of good questions. One commenter or woman said, no one ever explained that I just flipped my stomach around.
2: Yes.
1: And... No, I'm not pregnant.
2: That's right.
1: Mm-hmm.
2: Yeah. Oh.
1: Baby daddy sold separately. Not sure what he does.
2: Oh, my Lanta.
1: Mm-hmm. They claim that the doll could help, you know, be a learning tool for kids who've ready for the real talk.
2: That they're ready for the real talk.
1: What real talk? Like if your 4 or 6-year-old asks some of those questions, usually they're very short, you know.
2: Yeah, and the baby comes from mommy's tummy.
1: There you go.
2: And that's basically
1: and that's
2: the
1: all
2: answer
1: you have to
2: that
1: tell
2: needs
1: them.
2: To be given.
1: And then, you know, they might get a little older, so you tell them just a little bit more.
2: Mm-hmm.
1: And they're happy with the answer, and that satisfies their curiosity.
2: Mm-hmm.
1: Till you know, they get to that age where, okay, maybe they should know what's going
2: well,
1: on.
2: And then they start processing. It's like, wait a minute.
1: Wait a minute, yeah.
2: What do you mean? So it's in your tummy, and then you say, you know, between your legs, there's you know, that comment comes out there, and then, then they're processing. None of this adds up.
1: Uh-huh.
2: Now, I want to know why. I want to know how this happens. And that's when
1: and hopefully they
2: decide how you're going to describe it in detail.
1: Wow.
2: That's bizarre. I don't know how I feel about that. Like the whole feeding the baby with the bottle and then it pees out. I don't know about the like sanitary part of that. But at least that like liquid's going in the top and then it's a real baby and it pees out the bottom. And that's like, I can get my brain around that.
1: Yeah.
2: This.
1: So that's not crazy enough. I've got a clip.
2: Oh, good.
1: It's some kind of original comedy. I have not listened to it, but hey, this is the 6 o'clock club.
3: Just in time for the holidays, it's Knocked Up Nelly, the single mom from Hasbro. Or is it Mom Mattel? Just pull the string and she'll say,
4: can somebody watch the baby? I've got a second job.
3: Then experience the miracle of birth by removing the realistic slime-filled amniotic sac.
5: Mom, why is the baby covered in green goo?
3: Because childhood innocence wasn't confusing enough. Knocked Up Nelly comes with a stroller, diaper bag, unpaid bills, and absolutely no child support. Batteries, emotional support, and therapy sold separately.
2: Knocked Up Nelly. I was not expecting that.
1: We never had that when we were in school, but not the Knocked Up Nelly. I've heard that they'll do these projects where they give you that little doll that you have to look after for however long, 2 or 3 days or something.
2: Yes, and it
1: that
2: tracks.
1: That cries like, and tracks, and
2: if you've picked it up on it, like, or let it distress.
1: Like a real baby, mm-hmm. which I think probably a good idea just to let everybody know what, unless, you know, you're the oldest of seven kids.
2: And then you know.
1: You know. Mm-hmm. You don't need a toy.
2: That's right.
1: It's like, mom's gone. Look after your little siblings.
2: Mm-hmm.
1: Mm-hmm. And there's the diapers.
2: Yep.
1: And there's the whatever else is. Mm-hmm. Clean that up.
2: Yes. You bet.
1: That'll make you not want to have kids.
2: Goodness.
1: I wonder if that's why I don't have any kids.
2: Oh.
1: Oh. I know. The government wouldn't let me.
2: Mm-hmm.
1: Darn government.
2: Oh, that darn government.
1: Mm-hmm. Anyway, we've got weather coming up. Plus a lot more weird stuff. But I don't know. I know what I think of this doll.
2: Yeah.
1: Yeah, it's like a no.
2: No.
1: But what did they say it was called? Some weird name.
2: I don't know.
1: Let's my mini baby mom and surprise doll.
2: I like Knocked Up Nelly.
1: Yes, that's a much better name. Has a ring to it. With that.

0: I can.
1: The forecast for Swan River Dolphin, sunny today. Mix of sun and cloud this morning, local smoke. High of 24, humidex 27, a UV index of 8 are very high. A few clouds overnight, some local smoke and a low of 16. Tomorrow sunny, mix of sun and cloud in the afternoon, hazy, high of 29, humidex 36, a UV index of 7 are high. Cloudy periods overnight, 60% chance of showers and a low of 18. Thursday sunny, high of 30, low of 19. Friday sunny, high of 30, low of 16. And Saturday, a high of 30. For Nipaw, Minnedosa, sunny today, mix of sun and cloud this afternoon, high of 24, humidex 27, a UV index of 8 are very high. A few clouds overnight, some local smoke, and a low of 11. Tomorrow sunny, mix of sun and cloud in the afternoon and hazy, high of 28, humidex 32, a UV index of 8 are very high. Clear overnight in the low of 14. Thursday sunny, high of 30, low of 16. Friday, high of 31, low of 16. And Saturday, a high of 32. For Vernon Oak Lake, sunny today, mix of sun and cloud this afternoon, high of 22, humidex 25, a UV index of 8 are very high. A few clouds overnight, hazy, and a low of 11. Tomorrow sunny, mix of sun and cloud in the afternoon and hazy, high of 28, humidex 32, a UV index of 8 are very high. Clear overnight and a low of 14. Thursday sunny, high of 30, low of 16. Friday, high of 31, low of 16. And Saturday, a high of 32. For Gimli Harbor, sunny today, mix of sun and cloud this afternoon, high of 22, humidex 25, a UV

Tuesday, sunny, high of 30, low of 16. Friday, high of 29, low of 14. And Saturday, a high of 30. Take a look at temperatures in the listening area. Esther Hazy, how are you guys doing? 13 degrees. Gimli Arbor's at 14. Verdun Oak Lake, 12. Nepo Minidosa, 13. Clan William, not reporting this morning. And Swan River sitting at 12 degrees.

0: Paul Brandt with Mark and Ainsley on this Tuesday morning. The world's largest piggy bank.
1: Ooh.
0: Thanks for asking.
1: I'll tell you where it is. I'm going to look it up.
0: It's a ceramic monument standing in, I don't know how to say it, this place in Colombia.
1: Colombia,
0: yes. Built by a theme park, this colossal pig measures 9 meters, so 29 feet, 6 inches long, tall, and 10 meters, or 33 feet long.
1: Ooh.
0: Weighs 30 tons.
1: Is it red? Kind of a pinky red.
0: Yes.
1: Yeah, I'm looking at it.
0: Yep. So it weighs 30 tons. So a ton is 2,000 pounds. So 60,000 pounds? Holy moly.
1: Well, you're not going to be moving it around, I hope.
0: Well, no.
1: Okay, good.
0: So it holds the Guinness World Record and features a working coin slot. At first I heard that and I was

0: like, ooh, talk now. Because we've been talking about the roadside attractions. Mm-hmm. And I thought, okay, now somebody was thinking here. Here's a roadside attraction and drop a coin in on your way by.
1: Hmm.
0: But the money actually, they say, goes to help local animal rescue.
1: Oh, okay, yeah.
0: Couldn't think of the word rescue.
1: Yeah,
0: so it has a working coin slot, and then all change dropped into the sculpture by visitors. There it is. Goes towards supporting local animal shelters. Inside, visitors can explore a gallery dedicated to ceramic piggy bank history and a lookout point on the pig's nose offers scenic views. Previous record was held by a bank in Germany.
1: Hmm.
0: Who knew? Somebody just devoted their time. I'd like to put a coin in.
1: Yeah.
0: I'd like to see the thing.
1: It'd almost be like those wishing wells. Usually people are throwing coins in all the time or something. Yeah. It's kind of neat.
0: Now, I don't know why they decided to build it there, but that's kind of neither here nor there.
1: No, it's already done. Mm-hmm. So who cares why?
0: Yes.
1: Why do people do anything?
0: Uh-huh.
1: Yeah.
0: Anyway, but I don't really have much more to say on it, but largest piggy bank, I never knew it existed.
1: And a lot of times these things are like a destination that when tourists come, it's like, you got to check it out.
0: Yeah.
1: Something to do, right?
0: I'd be putting a coin in.
1: Mm-hmm. And you figure if you would, well, then I would, well, then everybody would.
0: That's right.
1: Next thing you know, all sorts of coins.
0: Yeah.
1: And if it helps them a little bit.
0: Mm-hmm.
1: Yeah, that's kind of neat.
0: Did you have a piggy bank growing up? And was the bottom broken? Or was it rubber?
1: I'm trying to think. I thought there was one that had a rubber, one of those little stopper things in there that...
0: That you could remove?
1: Yeah.
0: Because that's the thing. Some piggy banks aren't meant to... Like, they're meant to be broken.
1: Yeah.
0: There's no way to get your money out. You try shaking it to get it out of the slot.
1: Yeah.
0: I had a metal one, but it had a twisty bottom on it.
1: Mm.
0: So I could opt into, taking some money out of there when I wanted.
1: My brother-in-law, before he was a brother-in-law, was a roommate, and he had in one of his drawers some kind of a, it was like a piggy bank, sort of those metal tins or something, and he just, every time he'd come home, if he had change in his pocket, he'd just throw it in there. And then after a while, you had like money for beer or something.
0: Yes.
1: Yes.
0: I was thinking, or a vacation, but...
1: Or beer.
0: Mm-hmm.
1: You got two single guys, it's like beer.
0: The concept of a secure slot-topped coin box dates back to the 2nd century BC, but the actual pig shape originated in the 15th century in England.
1: Oh.
0: People stored coins in jars made of cheap orange-colored clay called pig, P-Y-G-G.
1: Yes.
0: Over time, as pronunciation shifted, peg and pig sounded identical, leading 19th century English potters to craft the jar into literal pig shapes. And now you know.
1: We used to have a pink little pig, bigger than your fist, but in the fridge. It was a fridge pig or something. Every time you'd open it, like you could see the light, so it'd go oink, oink, oink, oink, you know, as in it was supposed to be a deterrent. Like, shut the fridge, then it stops oinking.
0: Right.
1: You know?
0: Deterrent. Oh, my God.
1: I guess it was...
0: There's that shaming thing you were talking about.
1: Yes, yes. I guess, you know, if somebody was trying to sneak in the fridge, somebody by either me or my wife, because it was just the two of us, you know, the other would hear the fridge start oinking. Do you think it worked? Probably for the first couple days, just as a novelty, and then it's like, oink, oink, oink, oink, oink, oink, oink, oink, for an hour. You know, it's like, just... Eating everything on the fridge.
0: I have a piggy bank. I don't know when it's from. I'm sure it's from my nanny's. It's black, and it has kind of these wings painted on it, and then it says, for my holy day, like when pigs fly.
1: Yes, yes.
0: It's a little bank. I don't know. It's from. It's old.
1: Oh, yeah. That's cool, though.
0: But anyway.
1: Bringing back all sorts of good memories.
0: Yeah.

0: It's Edward Bear and last song, Canadian singer.
1: Mm-hmm.
0: I don't know if you had anything else or not.
1: I just had a listener message here. Yeah, she says, how to get the money out of a piggy bank, turn bank upside down, slide a butter knife inside, coins align with knife, boom, coins fall out. Yep, eyebrows
0: wow.
1: up.
0: Wow.
1: I know.
0: Never thought of that.
1: I know.
0: You just shake it till...
1: All these years, yeah, shake it,
0: till you're hoping. It's almost like
1: got one there.
0: If you have an acoustic guitar and you drop a pick inside it, that happens a lot of times too.
1: Oh, goodness.
0: And it's the same thing. So I wonder if the butter knife, well, you'd need something bigger, but... Maybe
1: it's so funny about that acoustic guitar thing because the pick is minuscule compared to the hole. And there's bars in there, like the wooden little, you know, divider little, deweys. Mm-hmm. And there's just something about it.
0: Structural
1: you can't get
0: something.
1: That out.
0: Yeah. Uh-huh. Let's go to Trump for a minute.
1: Okay.
0: We could talk about him. Wow. I guess... his longtime teleprompter operator is believed to have made tens of thousands of dollars by placing bets on more than a dozen of his speeches, like predicting things.
1: Placing bets on his speeches.
0: Yes, let's take a listen.
2: Well, the White House has extremely strict ethical guidelines with respect to issues like this. And as I just told you, this individual will no longer be here. He'll be on paid administrative, without pay. The administrative leave is unpaid. That was a decision by the president. So I think that speaks for itself.
0: So I'm not 100% understanding what's going on here, but they're claiming that he's in talks with the federal regulators to settle allegations that he used his inside knowledge of the president's speeches to win more than $100,000.
1: Interesting.
0: So I don't know if they were just betting on outcomes of stuff or what it was all.
1: And this is somebody in the White House.
0: Mm-hmm.
1: Hmm. Like part of the administration.
0: Yeah, and you're just wondering, okay, how did you not think that that might not be a problem?
1: That people are betting on the speech?
0: Mm-hmm.
1: That didn't even cross my mind.
0: No.
1: And yet, I can see it now, and it kind of makes sense now.
0: Uh-huh.
1: Huh.
0: They say Trump is known frequently to divert or deviate from his prepared remarks.
1: Mm-hmm.
0: They say, you know, when he's going to go up, there's a big chance, especially, I guess he's talking to himself, that I go off teleprompter about 80% of the time. No kidding.
1: Can you imagine being the teleprompter person? Like,
0: how do you catch up to? How do you catch? Where are we?
1: Yeah.
0: Do we go ahead? Do we go back?
1: Oh goodness.
0: Mm-hmm. Because some of those guys get to run their own teleprompter.
1: Oh really?
0: Like they've got a little foot pedal.
1: Oh, you're kidding.
0: Like the guys at CBC and stuff like that. Yeah. When they're reading the.
1: Yeah.
0: Yeah. They can control it themselves.
1: That makes sense, because if they stumble on a word and the thing keeps scrolling, you can really run into issues. And there's words that would be stumbly sometimes.
0: Ron Burgundy.
1: Hey.
0: Yeah. Hmm. He had a little teleprompter thing.
1: I didn't know that.
0: Of course, all the mistakes I make are honest mistakes. No teleprompter, just a piece of paper, or my computer screen, or sometimes we're reading something off the phone and whoops.
1: Yep.
0: It happens.
1: It does.
0: Yeah. And you know it.

0: 652, 552 in Saskatchewan. So New South Wales, so not in our country.
1: No.
0: There's a doctor there.
1: Oh, yeah.
0: She had a couple.
1: Oh, it's a she.
0: Yes.
1: Well, doctors can be she's.
0: Yes, they can.
1: Uh-huh.
0: She had a couple whoopsies.
1: Hmm.
0: And the whoopsies are causing her to be barred for 6 months from practicing.
1: Mm-hmm.
0: Now.
1: A whoopsie, you said?
0: Yeah, you know, a little mistake.
1: Mm-hmm. A mistake.
0: Yes. So, mistake number one. She was supposed to remove one end of a 79-year-old man's bowel.
1: Okay.
0: Sounds like a fun time.
1: Well,
0: anyway.
1: You're laughing. I'm just thinking.
0: It's just it's probably
1: a serious thing when somebody's trying to remove your bowel.
0: And,
1: that's right.
0: It's
1: like,
0: very serious. I
1: boy,
0: should not be
1: I know.
0: Laughing.
1: I wouldn't be. No.
0: So, because there was supposed to be a colostomy bag put on the one end.
1: But well, put on the wrong end?
0: She removed the wrong end and caused a big bung up and...
1: bung up? That's never good.
0: Mm-hmm.
1: Uh-huh.
0: Not good at all.
1: No.
0: So, that happened. And then she was doing a colonoscopy and didn't perform it right and missed diagnosing cancer that should have been found.
1: Huh.
0: So she says,
1: of course she does. Let me guess, not my fault.
0: I have been she's been reflecting and getting some more training and whatnot, and I'm thinking,
1: wait a minute, she's doing colonoscopies, she's cutting your bowels out, and she needs more training?
0: Yeah.
1: Didn't she, when she took the medical exam, was she like one of these that got like 25% or something?
0: Well, I think you have to have a, you have to meet the bar, right?
1: Which, what is the bar?
0: I don't know, but I thought it was pretty high. There were apparently five patients where she failed to take the adequate time to perform colonoscopies. The procedure in one patient was finished in 5 minutes. She admitted she did not take enough time for the procedures. She also failed to adequately capture images. And for all of this stuff...
1: is she trying to just... Is she getting paid per person or what?
0: That is a question.
1: Well, she probably is, but I mean, like...
0: I don't know. It just seems... And then to bar her for 6 months. Pending what?
1: Mm.
0: Like, what is... What is? Because, yeah, I do agree with more training, but I at this point... Like, you did the wrong... I'm thinking of the times I've been in surgery, which it's been a number of times, like, for just various weird reasons.
1: Yeah, yeah.
0: Never did I once think the doctor was incompetent or going to, like, remove the wrong organ or take a wrong piece of something. I'm just not sure how that even...
1: Or did you ever think that, oh, I hope this doctor hasn't been in a timeout for 6 months and now is being allowed to just go willy-nilly with my bowel?
0: Oh, good.
1: You know what I mean?
0: Yes.
1: Like, that might help with a kid that's having a temper tantrum. We'll give you a timeout for however long. But a doctor? Well, unless, like you say, there's going to be some training.
0: Goodness.
1: There should be a training until you meet whatever this, not just 6 months.
0: Yes. Absolutely.
1: There you go.
0: Prove that you're competent.
1: Yes. Before I'm going to let you stick something up my bowel.
0: Just so, yeah.
1: And,
0: or anywhere.
1: And grabbing the wrong end of the bowel, like, come on. Which way is up? I guess when you're laying down, it's hard to tell.
0: Oh, goodness.
1: You haven't had the pleasure of having the colonoscopy yet. Although I'm sure you've had a lot of other things that I haven't had the pleasure, will never ever.
0: So I just scrolled ahead here. So once her suspension expires, she will have to have a number of conditions on her registration, like her ability to practice again.
1: Mm-hmm.
0: Oh my gosh. Including being required to practice under supervision.
1: Oh, that's always a good one.
0: Well, that's something.
1: Mm-hmm.
0: But I don't know. I don't know. I'm not sure how somebody gets to the point where they're a doctor and then is making these sorts of, like, you're doing a colonoscopy in five minutes. There's reports of like 1,000 people that they have to retest now because she hasn't taken the time to fully She said you're cancer-free, but they don't know for sure.
1: I don't want to name names, but I know when my doctor does the colonoscopy thing.
0: It's more than 5 minutes?
1: It's more than 5 minutes.
0: Well, darn well, better be.
1: Yeah.
0: Gone through enough of the pre-stuff to prepare for this thing. Do it right.
1: Yeah. And I'm just thinking, too, if you took out the wrong end that didn't have the cancer, like, can't you tell by looking at it that it's like, you know, what does a healthy colon look like versus one that has cancer?
0: I mean, I don't do that sort of thing, so I would have no idea.
1: Well, I know, but I mean,
0: doctor,
1: like, I'm thinking if we looked at it, we might have an idea.
0: I think that's...
1: Expectations.
0: I guess we might have an idea if we looked at it. And it's not just her. That's the other part. Like, if I've seen operations on TV, heck, before
1: well,
0: I go
1: we're
0: under,
1: experts
0: there's
1: now.
0: More people in the room.
1: Yeah.
0: It's like, hello,
1: although,
0: one person's doing this and that. And so who is helping during this
1: Although
0: thing?
1: We've heard, too, that it's like, okay, this is the doctor. You can't say anything bad about the doctor.
0: Right.
1: Like, we're just mere mortals.
0: Right.
1: They're a doctor.
0: True.
1: Although they always say be nice to the nurse because they could save your life from a doctor doing something wrong, however that works.
0: Mm-hmm.
1: I can't remember the whole thing, but
0: yes,
1: the nurse keeps telling me that.
0: Appropriate.
1: Be nice to me. And it might save your life someday. And some of them would.
0: Yes.
1: Yes.
0: Darn right they would.
1: Oh, there's some good nurses out there.
0: Mm-hmm.
1: Or nurse practitioners. Or...
0: And doctors.
1: And doctors, yeah.
0: Yes.
1: Mm-hmm.
0: Just not this one in particular.
1: No. And, you know, when you start messing with the bowel and they're hooking up stuff, if they've got the bag on there and whatever else, it's like,
0: It's not a time to make mistakes.
1: No, it's not like you made you charged me too much of my bank statement or something like that, or my water bill.
0: I need a do-over.
1: Mm-hmm.
0: Mm-hmm.
1: Like that lady you had earlier there about her $250,000 water bill or something.
0: Mm-hmm.
1: Well, at least no one died yet.
0: Yeah, that's right.
1: Although I'm sure once they find out who actually issued that bill,
0: yeah,
1: somebody might. No. Well, we wouldn't suggest
0: trouble
1: that.
0: Anyway,
1: we got news coming up right away. I see I've got the synoptic overview, too. Gave you a little hint on what it's going to talk about. Smoke.
0: Mm.
1: Hopefully it doesn't get Mr. Trump all upset again, although he is pretty upset.
0: He is.
1: Uh-huh.
0: Mm-hmm.
1: But he can't just stay upset about one thing, because I hear he's also upset again about the beer and stuff like that.
0: I've got a story on that.
1: Mm-hmm.
0: Good old tariffs are coming back at
1: us. Oh, yeah, in 30 days or something. Like, goodness. Anyway, let's let Aiden do his part, and then I'll tell you the synoptic overview.
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3: From the national newsroom of CJ Radio, I'm Aiden Sparks. Manitoba is introducing a rapid assessment model to speed up disaster financial assistance for homeowners affected by severe flooding between June 6th and July 1st. The province says payments will be based on factors such as water depth, basement size, room type, and restoration needs. The program is meant to help make basements livable again, and may cover emergency work, basic essential items, furnaces, hot water tanks, and structural repairs. Most eligible applicants have already received an initial $500 payment. RCMP say Saskatchewan Rough Riders linebacker Jaden Dalkey was driving the wrong way on Highway 11 before a crash that killed him and another driver Saturday night. Police say Dalkey's SUV was traveling north in the southbound lanes between Regina and Lumsden when it collided with another SUV. Dalka, who was 30, and 22-year-old Bhishma Rajaguru of Regina both died. RCMP say alcohol and cannabis were found in Dalka's vehicle and are asking people to be respectful as both families grieve. A Winnipeg woman has pleaded guilty after two 15-year-olds were confined, beaten, and injected with methamphetamine against their will. Court heard the teens had missed a late-night bus in February 2025 when Simone Thomas offered them a place to wait. Once at an apartment, the teens were attacked after a comment about calling for a ride was mistaken as a threat to call police. Thomas pleaded guilty to forcible confinement, aggravated assault, and administering a noxious substance with intent to endanger or cause bodily harm. A man accused of claiming ties to the Bishnoi gang was arrested earlier this year for allegedly trying to extort a Winnipeg resident. A civil forfeiture lawsuit says Arshdeep Singh Brar contacted the victim in February and later sent a letter demanding $150,000 be left near Portage La Prairie. The lawsuit alleges the letter included threats involving the victim's family and personal information. The Bishnoi gang is described as a transnational criminal organization, and Canada designated it as a terrorist group in 2025. That's a look at news. Weather is next.
4: It's cone season at McDonald's, which means vanilla cones are $1 each plus tax in the McDonald's app all summer long. Soft, creamy, and crunchy. For just $1 each plus tax exclusively in the McDonald's app. App download and registration required at participating McDonald's in Canada.
5: 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The moments that become memories start with getting there safely. Slow down. A message from Manitoba Public Insurance.
1: Let's take a look at the synoptic overview for Saskatchewan, Manitoba. They're saying air quality is the main forecast challenge over the period. Ongoing active fires across the northern prairies supplying plenty of smoke to be spread across the southern prairies. They say current warnings in effect are downwind of fires in northern Saskatchewan as smoke spreads along the Saskatchewan-Manitoba border. As upper winds shift more northwesterly, smoke from fires in the north, northern Alberta will spread into the west central Saskatchewan and further to Westman area of Manitoba. High uncertainty if smoke will remain aloft as haze as it tracks south and east or surface becomes more impactful, carrying haze and local smoke to the forecast to indicate deteriorating trends. They're also saying that any thunderstorms that develop are expected to weaken as the sun sets. The forecast for Swan River Dauphin, sunny today. Mix of sun and cloud this morning, local smoke. High of 24, humidex 27, a UV index of 8 or very high. A few clouds overnight, some local smoke and a low of 16. Tomorrow, sunny, mix of sun and cloud in the afternoon, hazy, high of 29, humidex 36, a UV index of 7 or high. Cloudy periods overnight, 60% chance of showers and a low of 18. Thursday, sunny, high of 30, low of 19. Friday, sunny, high of 30, low of 16. And Saturday, a high of 30. For Nipaw, Minnedosa, sunny today, mix of sun and cloud this afternoon, high of 24, humidex 27, a UV index of 8 or very high. A few clouds overnight, some local smoke and a low of 11. Tomorrow, sunny, mix of sun and cloud in the afternoon and hazy, high of 28, humidex 32, a UV index of 8 or very high. Clear overnight and a low of 14. Thursday, sunny, high of 30, low of 16. Friday, high of 31, low of 16. And Saturday, a high of 32. For Verdun Oak Lake, sunny today, mix of sun and cloud this afternoon, high of 22, humidex 25, a UV index of 8 or very high. A few clouds overnight, hazy and a low of 11. Tomorrow sunny, mix of sun and cloud in the afternoon and hazy. High of 28, humidex 32, a UV index of 8 or very high. Clear overnight, a low of 14. Thursday sunny, high of 30, low of 16. Friday, high of 31, low of 16. And Saturday, a high of 32. For Gimli Arbor, sunny today, mix of sun and cloud this afternoon. High of 22, humidex 25, a UV index of 8 or very high. A few clouds overnight and a low of 11. Tomorrow sunny, mix of sun and cloud in the afternoon. High of 28, humidex 32, a UV index of 8 or very high. Cloudy periods overnight and a low of 16. Thursday high of 31, low of 18. Friday 30, high of 18. And Saturday high of 31. And for Esterhazy, mix of sun and cloud today. Local smoke, high of 23, humidex 25, a UV index of 7 or high. A few clouds overnight with some local smoke and a low of 13. Tomorrow sunny, mix of sun and cloud in the afternoon, high of 28, humidex 31, a UV index of 8 or very high. Cloudy with a 60% chance of showers overnight and low of 15. Thursday sunny, high of 30, low of 16. Friday, high of 29, low of 14. And Saturday, a high of 30. Let's take a look at temperatures in the listening area. Esterhazy, you're the cold spot right now. 12 degrees, that's in the listening area. Gimli Arbrig, the hot spot, 14 degrees. I can just feel the heat from here. Verdun Oak Lake, Nipaw, Minnedosa, and Swan River tied at 13.
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1: Random
2: Facts.
3: Thought we'd be a little more, you know, take it down a notch, because usually this hour we're a little more serious.
4: Oh, of course we are.
3: Well, I thought we'll do Random Facts. Pac-Man, you ever played it?
4: Yes.
3: Was designed to appeal to women and couples.
4: Interesting.
3: Saying because the arcade games at the time were dominantly shooting games.
4: Interesting.
3: So the designer said, think about things women like. Fashion, fortune-telling, food, dating boyfriends. So they decided...
4: Yellow circles with faces and mouths?
3: Yeah. Decided to theme the game about eating. That's not offensive. After dinner, women like to have dessert.
4: There was a sit-down one at the Salisbury House where I worked on Marion in Winnipeg.
3: Yeah, I recall...
4: Back in the day.
3: ...playing something like that. There was also some kind of, I don't know what it's called, Asteroids or something. Some kind of a little shoot-em-up little...
4: Oh.
3: Remember playing that at...
4: Mm-hmm.
3: ...a place.
4: I can't think of what it's called.
3: It was a table game, though.
4: Mm-hmm, mm-hmm.
3: Yeah. Castaway was filmed over 2 years because it took Tom Hanks about a year to lose weight and grow his hair out for all the island scenes.
4: Oh, wow.
3: So they, you know, shot it backwards. Like, shot all the stuff that he was healthy or whatever.
4: Okay, got it.
3: However, or whatever it was, yeah.
4: Interesting.
3: Anyway.
4: Like the beginning and the end, and then came back to the middle.
3: Or however that works, yes. They say during the year off, most of the film crew filmed What Lies Beneath, because they had to have something to do, I guess, in between.
4: Hmm.
3: Jerry Seinfeld made at least $30,000 for every line he had on Seinfeld.
4: Wow.
3: If you figure out, you know, salary based on the show's syndication deals and blah, blah, blah.
4: Wow.
3: Say a line, $30,000. Say another line, $30,000.
4: Wow.
3: Kramer! Or
4: yeah.
3: I can't even do him.
4: Newman.
3: Newman. $30,000. They say Americans got the word for turkeys because they wrongly thought that they were from Turkey. In the country of Turkey, they called the birds Hindis? Because they wrongly thought that they were from, oh, India. Okay, that makes sense.
4: Oh, my goodness.
3: They say they're actually native to the Americas, the turkeys.
4: Hmm.
3: Not the Americans.
4: So we could just call them caws.
3: I guess so. How about this? Crayola crayons. The color peach was called flesh until 1962.
4: Hmm.
3: Then they felt it was racist to consider the flesh color, you know, call it flesh.
4: Yeah.
3: It's interesting, though, they didn't change the Indian red crayon color until 1999. So the flesh, they did 1962, but Indian red was fine till 1999.
4: Huh.
3: Wonder what the privileged white boy color, like, is that still called
4: goodness.
3: That, or?
4: That was the peach.
3: Oh, is it?
4: Mm-hmm.
3: Well, there's peach, and then there's more white, isn't there?
4: I don't know.
3: I don't know either. We only had the 8 little box of crayons. We didn't have the...
4: The one with the sharpener?
3: No.
4: The 64 box?
3: No, 8. 8. Ooh. Was it 8 or 6? Just a couple colors, because...
4: I think it might have been 6.
3: We would have loved to have peach or chestnut.
4: Mm.
3: We had red, green, white, black, brown.
5: This has been today's edition of
1: 1, 2, 3, 4, 5
2: Random
1: Facts.
5: That's so random.

0: 18 minutes after 7, after 6 in Saskatchewan. So this is National Boating Safety Week.
1: Boating Safety Week?
0: Mm-hmm. Transport Canada is reminding folks about drowning prevention. And now I know that there is a situation happening in Manitoba with two young boys, and I'm not talking about that. That's a very unfortunate situation. Mm. If you haven't heard, they had fallen into a lake, and I think they're still searching for them. So this is separate.
1: Were they in a boat?
0: No.
1: No, okay.
0: No.
1: So
0: I just wanted to
1: make sure.
0: Because that is in top point in the news right now. But on another note, boating safety. Now, this is a real important item of note for the summertime. And I know boats that I've been on with others, in hindsight and looking back, we weren't advised of where the safety equipment was in the boat. I don't know if there was anybody on shore expecting us back at a certain time.
1: Didn't you have that little...
0: was a crisis and we had to throw something for something, was it dug under the hallway back in the far... Like, did we have something handy in an emergency? I don't know. Like, many times. In fact, most of the times I've been on a boat, in hindsight, to my knowledge, as a kid, okay, you don't really... You're just there for the fun of it. But even into my adult years, it was unsafe, like in from that respect. Now, of course, I was with an experienced boat operator.
1: Oh, you thought so?
0: I thought
1: you were
0: so.
1: Six. Come on, let's.
0: Okay.
1: What about the cork?
0: Okay. On that note, you thought so. I have my boater's license. I looked it up just to confirm. Yes.
1: Yeah.
0: It does
1: so
0: not.
1: So anybody can get. Oh, anybody can get one.
0: Yes, legit. And
1: no,
0: the
1: I'm
0: joke,
1: teasing.
0: No, it's true. I have done almost no boat driving.
1: Mm-hmm.
0: And I mean driving.
1: Mm-hmm.
0: I've crashed into a dock once because I overshot it.
1: Well, who hasn't done that? Done that too. It was a sailboat, but come on.
0: But like right now, which side am I supposed to pass on? I think it's the right. When is that supposed to change? I'm not sure. How many boats have I driven since I got my license?
1: Mm-hmm.
0: None. But I have a license. And it's kind of trial by fire, but except in water.
1: Yeah, but what about all of us that have had, you know, our car licenses for how long? So, yeah, we're driving every day. It doesn't mean we're good at it.
0: No, but...
1: Like, just look at some of the people.
0: It's true. And a boat should be viewed like driving a car.
1: Oh, yes.
0: Often, folks, it's okay to have a couple drinky poos because we're going to be out on the water. But really, if an emergency were to happen... You're the person that's supposed to solve it. They say more than 12 million Canadian adults take part in recreational boating every year. That's according to Transport Canada. And they say, quote, our focus is really making sure Canadians get out there and enjoy themselves, but they do it in a way that's safe. And that's according to Christopher Hanlon. He's a boating safety officer with Transport Canada. And he said... Specifically, life jackets, so the PFDs, personal flotation devices, those need to fit. And that's another thing that stuck out in my head as kids. Generally, the people I was with, whether it be friends at the lake or whoever, the adults were quite responsible from what I recall. It was they did. We were, okay, you try this life jacket on. No, you swap with so-and-so, attempting to make sure they fit. In hindsight, I did have a life jacket on too big for me sometimes. Now, would it be okay if I was conscious? Yes, something to hold on to. I was an avid swimmer. Mom made sure we could all swim. But if the life jacket's too big for the child and they slip out, and I think we don't also consider if somebody were to have a medical emergency while they're on the boat or in the water.
1: Sometimes you hear of people that didn't have a life jacket on, and for some reason, I don't know if they got knocked out as they're falling out or whatever.
0: They hit their head on the boat or on the propeller. Or
1: ouch.
0: Yes.
1: Propeller.
0: Or prop.
1: Whatever. Prop?
0: See? And I have my boater's license.
1: That's on the bottom of the boat.
0: I know.
1: How do you hit your head there, I wonder?
0: Well, you fall off the back and boof, hit your head. Catch your feet in it, for sure.
1: I think more will be wrong if you... But anyway, yeah, okay. No, I know what you're saying, yeah.
0: Anyway, anyone operating a boat with a motor is legally required to complete a boating safety course. That's another thing. And then you get your pleasure craft operator card.
1: But the pleasure craft?
0: Yes, that's wow. It's important to have that. But like I say, I know it's not, I know it would be hard for them to enforce, but nobody with a $30,000 boat should be entrusting me to drive it because I've got a card. I'm telling you that right now.
1: Mm-hmm.
0: I don't even know. Like a fishing boat with paddles, I got that. That is no problem.
1: Who has
0: but
1: one
0: something
1: of those?
0: With a motor.
1: Manitoba, Saskatchewan, paddles? Actually, aren't you supposed to have paddles in the boat too?
0: Yes, for emergencies in case you get stranded. And somebody on the shore should know where you're going so that if you don't show up on time, like, well, where were they going? Where can we start looking? Where could something have happened? That is why we have those things in place. But anyway.
1: Do they give you any kind of training if you're pulling a skier?
0: See? No. There's no half dues.
1: Wasn't that weird, too? It's like, they should. That's just like people that get their license to drive a vehicle. Now, I think you should have to learn in the wintertime.
0: Absolutely.
1: But they don't.
0: No.
1: That should be part of it.
0: It's advised.
1: I think it would take a lot longer, but it's like, hey, it's all our safety involved.
0: Well, and generally that's why when the youth are ready to get their beginners, there is a period of time where it basically puts them through the season changes, and they should, air quotes, get that winter aspect.
1: Hmm. I think they should have to learn by Uncle Mark. We'll put them through some winter. I'll retest you. Retest everybody, just in the winter.
0: Oh.
1: You know, people cannot get unstuck. They're stuck.
0: Mm-hmm.
1: It's like, oh, push me out. It's like, I'm not going out. I'm not doing that. That happened to my buddy Larry the other winter, too.
0: No,
1: I'm not pushing.
0: Oh,
1: so
0: my
1: it was the same thing. They're pushing and pushing. So he says, do you mind if I get in and just try? And he backed it right out.
0: Oh.
1: They'd been pushing for a while. It's
0: we got it started.
1: Yeah, that's what they would say. But, you know, it's just.
0: Oh, yikes. Mm-hmm.
1: But anyway. And do they teach you about the bottle cork thing there? The cork in the boat?
0: Bottle cork?
1: Well, some kind of cork or something like there, like to drain the boat. If you forget to put that back in, the boat will sink.
0: Yes.
1: Yes. Did they show you that thing or did they even.
0: The drain?
1: I guess that's what it is. Is that what they call it? Well, I never took the course.
0: That is for our muscle problem that we've got right now.
1: What?
0: We have to drain, clean,
1: oh, I thought
0: drain,
1: you meant by
0: clean,
1: muscle,
0: and
1: muscle.
0: Dry the boat before going. That's a whole other topic.
1: I wasn't thinking that way. I was just thinking if that cork isn't back in there and you put the boat in water, it's going to take on water.
0: Yes.
1: You're wondering, why am I bailing?
0: Yeah. And here's your sign.
1: Mm-hmm.
0: You should not be driving a boat.
1: That's why I don't drive a boat.
0: I have that sign.
1: Uh-huh.
0: I've got one on my
1: and
0: back
1: and some of these
0: right
1: boats
0: now.
1: Are really huge, too.
0: Oh, gosh,
1: what
0: yeah.
1: about, you know, when you can get your license to drive a vehicle and you can tow a trailer after, and they didn't even teach you that either.
0: You bet.
1: I think they should make you back up like a block.
0: Oh, goodness.
1: Oh. You ever watch Canada's Worst Driver?
0: A lot.
1: Yes.
0: Makes me feel better about me.
1: Mm-hmm.

The forecast for Swan River Dolphin, sunny today. Mix of sun and cloud this morning. Local smoke. High of 24, humidex 27, a UVNX of 8 are very high. A few clouds overnight, some local smoke, and a low of 16. Tomorrow, sunny, mix of sun and cloud in the afternoon, hazy, high of 29, humidex 36, a UVNX of 7 are high. Cloudy periods overnight, 60% chance of showers, and low of 18. Thursday, sunny, high of 30, low of 19. Friday, sunny, high of 30, low of 16. And Saturday, a high of 30. For Nipaw, Minnedosa, sunny today, mix of sun and cloud this afternoon, high of 24, humidex 27, a UVNX of 8 are very high. A few clouds overnight, some local smoke, and a low of 11. Tomorrow sunny, mix of sun and cloud in the afternoon and hazy, high of 28, humidex 32, a UVNX of 8 are very high. Clear overnight and a low of 14. Thursday sunny, high of 30, low of 16. Friday, high of 31, low of 16. And Saturday, a high of 32. For Vernon Oak Lake, sunny today, mix of sun and cloud this afternoon, high of 22, humidex 25, a UVNX of 8 are very high. A few clouds overnight, hazy, and a low of 11. Tomorrow sunny, mix of sun and cloud in the afternoon and hazy, high of 28, humidex 32, a UVNX of 8 are very high. Clear overnight, and a low of 14. Thursday sunny, high of 30, low of 16. Friday, high of 31, low of 16. And Saturday, a high of 32. For Gimli Arbor, sunny today, mix of sun and cloud this afternoon, high of 22, humidex 25, a UVNX of 8 are very high. A few clouds overnight and a low of 11. Tomorrow sunny, mix of sun and cloud in the afternoon, high of 28, humidex 32, a UVNX of 8 are very high. Cloudy periods overnight and a low of 16. Thursday high of 31, low of 18. Friday 30, high of 18. And Saturday high of 31. And for Esterhazy, mix of sun and cloud today, local smoke, high of 23, humidex 25, a UVNX of 7 are high. A few clouds overnight with some local smoke and a low of 13. Tomorrow sunny, mix of sun and cloud in the afternoon, high of 28, humidex 31, a UVNX of 8 are very high. Cloudy with a 60% chance of showers overnight and low of 15. Thursday sunny, high of 30, low of 16. Friday, high of 29, low of 14. And Saturday, a high of 30. Let's take a look at temperatures in the listening area. Esterhazy, cold spot at 12 degrees. That's in the listening area, of course. Gimli Arbor, the hot spot in the listening area, 14. Verdon, Oak Lake, Nipaw, Minnedosa, and Swan River all tied at 13 degrees.

0: Now we do What's Up With That in the 7 o'clock hour. Well, 6 o'clock is Saskatchewan.
1: Mm-hmm.
0: They're still sleeping, right?
1: No.
0: Ah.
1: They're early birds.
0: Mm-hmm. Are they the ones who wanted us to start at 5?
1: Mm-hmm.
0: Probably. If you're a cat lover and you have a cat, how old is it?
1: Is there cat years?
0: No, I'm talking an adult, like normal human years.
1: Oh.
0: How old have you? Do you know anybody that's had a cat that's been kind of old?
1: Well, I know a few people.
0: How old is the cat?
1: 15-year-old cats.
0: Okay.
1: Yeah, or more.
0: How about 20?
1: Oh.
0: Rapper Xzibit. That's spelled X-Z-I-B-I-T.
1: Mm-hmm.
0: So he didn't go to school to figure out how to spell it properly. He says that his pet, Thundercat, that's his name, is more than 20 years old.
1: Oh, wow.
0: Mm-hmm. Had the cat since he used to do Pimp My Ride. So what's the secret of having a cat live to like 20 or longer?
1: Oh, care and breed?
0: Maybe.
1: Like some cats live a really long time.
0: He's
1: That's
0: saying,
1: not abnormal.
0: No, first of all, it's love.
1: Oh, okay.
0: I think second, in the wintertime when you go and start your car, you go and bang on the hood a couple times.
1: Just to make sure there's no cats under there?
0: Yeah.
1: Oh, my goodness.
0: Are you saying that doesn't work?
1: I don't know if it works or not, the banging.

0: on the... I don't know, kittens are bad for that.
1: What, banging on the hood?
0: No, crawling up into a...
1: Oh, yeah, they all love. Besides love, he says his cat eats both dry and wet food.
0: Ah.
1: Thundercat's actually a girl. She likes junk food also, so I give her some kind of fancy feast, not a sponsor, when she's on her best behavior.
0: Oh.
1: What is best behavior for a cat, I wonder?
0: I don't know.
1: Not clawing the furniture?
0: Staying off the counter.
1: Yes.
0: Yes, not clawing the furniture.
1: Mm-hmm.
0: Not getting litter all over the place.
1: Now, he's got a game changer, too, that's helped. Well, she was sick previously, but she receives a fluid from an IV bag.
0: Fluid from an IV bag?
1: Must get an IV, I guess, or something like that.
0: Like every day?
1: One didn't say that.
0: Oh.
1: I don't know. I'm just thinking, of course, when you're like a rapper and have a whole bunch of money, of course your cat's going to last a long time. Go to the vet and they go, it's going to be $20,000 to do some fancy operation. It's like, okay. Yeah. The rest of us will be going $20,000.
0: Yes, we have a decision to make.
1: Mm-hmm.
0: I've never heard of a cat being on IV.
1: Well, they have to be sometimes, I guess, if you're having an operation or something.
0: Well, sure.
1: Maybe it's dehydrated, like a person. I don't know. I've never heard of,
0: okay.
1: Usually it's kind of like, oh, the cat's outside. Coyotes didn't get it yet, you know? Of course, if you're a city folk, and most of us aren't. I think if you live in a small town, that's not city folk.
0: No.
1: No. But, IV. Well, he says the love, the wet, and the dry food. Really?
0: That's what he claims. Longevity.
1: I'm just thinking, and a big, fat bank account.
0: That's what
1: I'm thinking, yeah.
0: Yes. Sure, that has something to do with it.
1: I'm just thinking, sure, we're not telling you how like people can live longer. We're telling you how your cat can live longer.
0: They even have different types of litter now that can... I saw in a commercial...
1: So
0: when the cat, when the cat pees, if it turns blue, it means this. If it turns pink, like the litter itself reacts with the acid or whatever in the urine.
1: Again, for a cat, what about people?
0: Well, didn't they have that fart analysis?
1: Well, there's the squatty potty. Yeah, there was the fart thing. What if, just, you know, between you and me and 100,000 people, I recall way back when it was a big thing. I think it's hoity-toity people that have it. You'd have that blue thing in your toilet tank there that every time you flush, the water would be kind of blue and cleaned. Yeah. So what if that had some kind of medical patent pending thing in it that the water would look clear normally until you peed in it.
0: Oh.
1: And then it would change color. You know, pregnant, not pregnant.
0: Oh, goodness.
1: Or some other kidney disease. Like, I don't know, make it four or five different things that could color, you know.
0: Trouble with your liver.
1: Prostate trouble.
0: Oh, hey. Yeah.
1: Too much dribbling, not enough streaming.
0: Oh.
1: Huh? Why'd you say that? I'm hurt now. I'm offended you said that because what if I have, you know, said problems? I'm getting older.
0: Are you saying you're a dribbler?
1: I might be. Look at my shoes.
0: Oh. I can't see your shoes.
1: Here, I'll put them up on the desk. Make fun. You make fun now, but one day I'll be in the hospital and you'll have to come see me.
0: I will. I will come see you.
1: Yeah. I know you will. Bring me
0: coffee.
1: Yes.

0: About 14 minutes to the top of the hour. CAMSAC is in the news.
1: That's Saskatchewan?
0: Specifically, yes. Eaglestone Lodge.
1: Oh.
0: It feels like, it sounds like, they've got kind of a Chuck E. Cheese situation going on for their seniors there.
1: Oh.
0: That's in Ainsley's words.
1: Mm-hmm.
0: It's actually called the Eagle Bucks program. So this is Eaglestone's Lodge. They've rolled out an Eagle Bucks program, rewards, so that residents essentially get paid some bucks to stay active. They can get treats with it. So,
1: treats? Who doesn't like treats?
0: I know. Everybody likes treats.
1: Yes.
0: A new program is encouraging Eaglestone Lodge residents to participate in social activities. So those who participate earn Eagle Bucks, which they can exchange for goods at the Eagle Store. So the Eagle Store opened in June, and they say it's stocked with items from donations and funding from friends of Eaglestone. I guess anybody that wants it. There's chips, pop, chocolate bars. They say we've got toothbrushes, all kinds of personal items. Pretty much anything you can think of, we tried to get. That's according to the activity director there. So, I'm a little offside here, but so when residents go for exercise or activity, they earn an Eagle Buck.
1: Mm-hmm.
0: And every time they come out, it shows they have intention, they have fun when they come out. Every day, residents have the opportunity to earn up to 3 Eagle Bucks, which are then totaled at the end of the month for residents to be able to buy something from the store.
1: Oh.
0: They absolutely love it. She said it was standing room only on the first day. Residents also manage a community garden. That helps them get, they've got carrots, tomatoes, lettuce, all kinds of stuff in the garden. They love that as well. And the residents say it keeps us mobile. It's a way of socializing. They get to be in touch with different residents. I think the program sounds good.
1: Yeah, that'd be fun.
0: I think it sounds like a fun, fun thing. It's something new, something for them to do. And I don't think there's an age cap on doing something and getting something, like the earning.
1: Oh, we all, yes.
0: Like, or even just the recognition of, okay, you did your exercises, here's your Eagle Buck. Like that, I think they're onto something there, because really,
1: incentive is always good, right?
0: Incentive, that's the word I was trying to.
1: Well, I like incentive.
0: It's exactly.
1: You
0: who
1: give
0: doesn't?
1: Me incentive and I'll maybe do something.
0: And I think as I was reading this, I was thinking, okay, well, after seniors move into a lodge setting, what is the there isn't really an incentive for that they are receiving. Like they're not working anymore, they're not, you know, there isn't a this for that type of action reciprocation going on.
1: I
0: so
1: guess not.
0: I thought this was a
1: never
0: good,
1: ran a senior center.
0: Well, me neither.
1: Do you want to?
0: Well, not right this second.
1: Well, not during the show, but after, you know. Ainsley and Mark's Senior Center.
0: Anyway, that's...
1: We'll give you incentive.
0: We'll give you
1: incentive. You eat all your green beans, or there's no dessert for you.
0: Oh,
1: there you go.
0: There's incentive.
1: Yes.
0: Fighting words. We have a riot.
1: No, I am not. I agree with you. That's a good idea.
0: But yeah, look at them there.
1: I was just looking at some pictures.
0: That's great, hey? Mm. Yeah, so Eaglestone Lodge at CAMSAC. Good job. I think it's a great...
1: Yeah, it's
0: great concept.
1: Well, I'll try and have some fun.
0: I wonder if other seniors' places will follow suit. And
1: I guess you have to have enough staff and enough time, and
0: definitely.
1: Those are probably the two big things. Like, it's just like everything else. It's
0: definitely
1: staffing issues, and you know, not enough money for staff. And,
0: yeah, but the program directors at seniors' homes for a lot of the time are so creative. Amazing. What were we watching there? That they had put whipped cream on each other's heads and they were throwing those cheesies trying to get them to stick. Like, I mean, what the heck? Life's short. That's fun.
1: You just had me at a couple seniors and a can of whipped cream.
0: What could go wrong?
1: Well, that's incentive now. Wow. The Ainsley and Mark voice, where they give you the whipped cream for free.
0: Mark's taking all the whippets. I didn't get any whippets.
2: Some hens have fought in wars forever.

0: 5 minutes before the top of the hour, as you hopefully are ready for work and you're already there, and the boss goes, "Hey, it's nice you're here early when you're supposed to be."
1: Mm.
0: And I'm like, "You know who is going to be there late?" Don't punch in for them. It's not fair.
1: That's right.
0: Recent survey, talking about walking. We talked a little bit about exercise and stuff like that before. Would you consider yourself a fast walker or a slow walker?
1: Hmm.
0: How fast do you usually walk?
1: Well, it depends what I'm doing.
0: Doing, yes. Mm-hmm. Like I'm thinking most of our walking lately has been with our little puppy. So we go puppy speed, whatever speed she goes. Although, I think she should be going the speed we're going.
1: Well, I'm thinking about your legs and Mrs. Mark's legs.
0: Yes.
1: And I feel
0: like... Who has
1: like,
0: better looking legs?
1: Well, I can't, I can't comment on the looking.
0: Okay.
1: But I think
0: I'm
1: how
0: wearing
1: fast
0: shorts right now, Ainsley.
1: She would be walking a lot faster than you would be walking.
0: Really? With those little legs of hers?
1: Going the same... That's exactly it.
0: Oh.
1: You've got... Whoop. Whoop.
0: Whoop.
1: You're
0: whoop.
1: Walking at these huge strides, mm-hmm. and she's behind you, keeping up with the dog.
0: Not
1: beside, beside.
0: Yeah. Interesting.
1: Anyway.
0: Recent survey found that 7% of people consider themselves very fast walkers.
1: Oh.
0: 7%. 29% think they're somewhat fast. 43% say they're about average, and 12% say they're somewhat slow. Then there's the 5% very slow.
1: Okay.
0: Yeah.
1: See, I don't mind like a stroll, stop and smell the flowers, check out the yard. And then when I was serving, I was a, when needed, I was a quick walker.
0: Mm-hmm.
1: I always wore runners and,
0: Yeah. Really?
1: I don't know. It depends what, I think it depends what I'm doing.
0: Hmm. They never thought of putting you on roller skates or something that you'd be even faster?
1: Oh, goodness. You
0: Wouldn't
1: know.
0: Wouldn't that be neat?
1: Have you, you haven't seen me with black eyes. I've had so many black eyes.
0: I
1: we
0: thought
1: don't
0: you used
1: need
0: to go down to the roller
1: skate
0: place there, didn't you?
1: Yeah.
0: Yeah.
1: And I broke my bottom tooth in half.
0: Oh, no.
1: When I was four.
0: On roller skates?
1: On roller skates.
0: Oh, well, that's kind of neat.
1: Is it?
0: Yeah.
1: Oh, well.
0: Other than the breaking the tooth, but.
1: Yeah. Huh. No, I can hurt myself doing the most general of tasks, really.
0: Mm-hmm. Mm-hmm. Well, I'm just wondering.
1: So I wouldn't coordinate. I would not trust myself with a tray full of whatever on roller skates.
0: But you've seen some of those.
1: Oh, absolutely. And
0: I don't know where they do that.
1: Praise be to them because this girl is not
0: roller skatable.
1: Yeah. Well, just a combo. I can roller skate or I can serve.
0: Mm. Mm-hmm. Can't do two things at once.
1: Well, yeah.
0: Well, it's like most
1: those
0: of us.
1: Things.
0: Yeah. I'm just thinking those like those 50s kind
1: of. That's what I was picturing. Yeah. They come to the door of the car outside yet, on the pavement. Or
0: do they still do? I recall way, way back. I think it was Maine and
1: Marion.
0: Phillips? No, I'm thinking of a different one.
1: Okay.
0: There was an A&W there.
1: Yes.
0: You drive up to there and you'd pull the little button there when you wanted the light to blink, and then they'd come and, yeah.
1: Yes.
0: There was one in Marion, too. I wonder if the one on McPhillips, Main Street, by Polo Park there.
1: Yeah.
0: If they still...
1: Portage,
0: yeah. If they still have the car hop thing or not.
1: Hmm.
0: Like, that would still be cool because you get the guys cruising and gals.
1: Yeah. Totally That's, cool. Yeah. Even if they just did it that night for cruise night.
0: Yeah.
1: Hmm. Patent pending.
0: Before you moved here in Swan River, we had, I think it was the Roadrunner.
1: Hmm.
0: It would be where there's a bunch of cars sitting there now.
1: Oh, okay.
0: Across from Timmy's and that. Used to have that when we first moved here.
1: Oh. Okay, across from the high school there?
0: Yes.
1: Hmm.
0: Yeah, they had kind of a drive-in thing there.
1: Neat.
0: It was kind of, I don't know. Like, it would be just nostalgic kind of thing, like in bigger places to have something like that, but
1: oh.
0: I don't know. Yeah.
1: It'd be new in this day and age.
0: Oh, yeah, all the kids would be, this is really cool. It's like, Grandpa used to go there. Grandma used to go there.
1: There used to be a Susie Q's on Portage, way up. And it had checkered floor, and each table had a little jukebox that would play a song from the main jukebox.
0: Oh.
1: Did you ever go there? And there was a bar with the round stools, and they'd make you a milkshake, and then they'd give you the tin with the extra milkshake in it. Like, they put your milkshake in the glass, the official milkshake glass, with the whipped cream and the cherry and the straw, and then you'd get the extra little bit of milkshake in the tin part.
0: That's neat.
1: Oh, yeah.
0: I think there's a place in Winkler. So how come Bill hasn't taken us there?
1: I'm not sure.
0: It's some kind of a...
1: We should write this down.
0: It's, yes. Well, we'll write it down. Anyway. Aiden wants to do the news, so what Aiden wants, Aiden usually gets. Because I'm scared of him. News is next.
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3: From the national newsroom of CJ Radio, I'm Aiden Sparks. A man accused of claiming ties to the Bishnoi gang was arrested earlier this year for allegedly trying to extort a Winnipeg resident. A civil forfeiture lawsuit says Arshdeep Singh Brar contacted the victim in February and later sent a letter demanding $150,000 be left near Portage La Prairie. The lawsuit alleges the letter included threats involving the victim's family and personal information. The Bishnoi gang is described as a transnational criminal organization, and Canada designated it as a terrorist group in 2025. The first beluga whales from the permanently closed Marine Land theme park in Niagara Falls have begun moving to new homes in the United States. Six belugas are being relocated in the first wave of a rescue operation that could see up to 30 whales move to U.S. aquariums over the next few weeks. The Federal Fisheries Minister's office says the operation is being led by accredited aquariums with veterinarians on site. The move involves special equipment and crews to safely transport the whales. RCMP have recovered the body of an 18-year-old man who drowned while swimming in a gravel pit near Grunthal. Police say a group of friends was at the pit Sunday night when the man tried to swim across, disappeared about halfway, and did not resurface. RCMP, local fire crews, and STARS searched the area, but could not find him that night. The RCMP underwater recovery team located his body Monday afternoon. Police say the investigation is continuing. Catalytic converter theft claims are rising sharply in Winnipeg after several years of decline. Manitoba Public Insurance says it received 192 claims between January 1st and July 16th, compared with 89 for all of last year and 85 in 2024. About 70% of this year's claims came between April and June. Winnipeg police say four people have been arrested, and a fifth is being sought in connection with at least 13 incidents. Justice Minister Matt Weeb says the recent spike is being closely monitored. That's a look at news. Weather is next.
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0: The forecast for Swan River Dolphin, sunny today. Mix of sun and cloud this morning, local smoke. High of 24, humid X 27, a UV index of 8 are very high. Few clouds overnight, some local smoke, and a low of 16. Tomorrow, sunny, mix of sun and cloud in the afternoon, hazy, high of 29, humid X 36, the UV index of 7 or high. Cloudy periods overnight, 60% chance of showers, and a low of 18. Thursday, sunny, high of 30, low of 19. Friday, sunny, high of 30, low of 16. And Saturday, a high of 30. For Nipah Minnedosa, sunny today, mix of sun and cloud this afternoon, high of 24, humid X 27, a UV index of 8 or very high. Few clouds overnight, some local smoke, and a low of 11. Tomorrow sunny, mix of sun and cloud in the afternoon and hazy. High of 28, humid X 32, a UV index of 8 or very high. Clear overnight and a low of 14. Thursday sunny, high of 30, low of 16. Friday, high of 31, low of 16. And Saturday, a high of 32. For Vernon Oak Lake, sunny today, mix of sun and cloud this afternoon. High of 22, humid X 25, a UV index of 8 or very high. Few clouds overnight, hazy, and a low of 11. Tomorrow sunny, mix of sun and cloud in the afternoon and hazy. High of 28, humid X 32, a UV index of 8 or very high. Clear overnight and a low of 14. Thursday sunny, high of 30, low of 16. Friday, high of 31, low of 16. And Saturday, a high of 32. For Gimli Harbor, sunny today, mix of sun and cloud this afternoon. High of 22, humid X 25, a UV index of 8 or very high. A few clouds overnight and a low of 11. Tomorrow sunny, mix of sun and cloud in the afternoon. High of 28, humid X 32, a UV index of 8 or very high. Cloudy periods overnight and a low of 16. Thursday high of 31, low of 18. Friday 30, high of 18. And Saturday high of 31. And for Esther, he's a mix of sun and cloud today. Local smoke, high of 23. Humidex 25, a UV index of 7 or high. Few clouds overnight with some local smoke and a low of 13. Tomorrow sunny, mix of sun and cloud in the afternoon. High of 28, Humidex 31, a UV index of 8 or very high. Cloudy with a 60% chance of showers overnight and low of 15. Thursday sunny, high of 30, low of 16. Friday high of 29, low of 14. And Saturday, a high of 30. With all that in mind, let's see what we're up to temperature-wise in the listening area. We'll start off with Gimli Arbor. You're at 14 degrees. Everybody else, Esther Hazy, Ferton Oak Lake, Nipah Minnedosa, and Swan River, sitting at 15 degrees.
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0: minutes after 8, after 7 in Saskatchewan. I'm going to pass Mark this little crop here. Do you know what that is? That is foxtail barley. And it is a problem in many areas. So it grows wild across Canada, to my knowledge.
1: So why do we bring it in here, then? Well, it's going to be grown in here.
0: Calgary City Council is in talks whether the $500 foxtail barley fines are going to stick around. Now, the reason this foxtail barley is so dangerous, allegedly, is you can see that, like, with all those little hairs in there, there's seeds. Oh, is there a bug in there as well?
1: I see why they're a problem then.
0: Yeah. No, but the when dogs eat them, each of those seeds is barbed.
1: Oh, no.
0: And so they get lodged in the dog's mouth and can cause bad things where it's a vet trip to the vet and more. So, yeah, not good. But specifically in Calgary, so they were saying, okay, so homeowners with nuisance properties that were letting this stuff grow more than 8 centimeters high were being fined $500. But the one of the locals that I saw on the news was saying, well, yeah, but.
1: But what?
0: When I'm driving down the road on city property, it's growing rampant.
1: Well, they can find themselves too.
0: Well...
1: City.
0: So why would, and I'm thinking, I wonder how much more of a nuisance it is, because it seems to grow everywhere. I don't know why. And now there was one council member, apparently, allegedly, back in 2023 that was supporting this bylaw and the standard and whatnot. So they're just in talks right now, deciding if, how they're going to enforce this. Is it worth enforcing? Can they enforce it?
1: Yeah.
0: Because according to the city's chief bylaw officer, it's been difficult to enforce. Some of the challenges for our peace officers was that we'd be getting calls out to residential properties and there'd be a handful of foxtail barley plants, which I don't think ever matched the spirit or intent of adding this into the bylaw in the first place. So that's the other part of it is like where I picked this on my way to the station this morning, there was a small clump of like a small, very small clump of these. It's not like it was a field of them or anything, but they would spread quite quickly knowing, like, and looking all those seeds, and it does look barley-ish. The fact that it's called foxtail barley does stand to reason why it, like, it looks kind of
1: barley. My next problem would be, and that's probably where you found it, but town property. Like you say, like they're saying here in Calgary, too, like if it's everywhere else, why should you be fining just homeowners? Although I guess they, in theory, could be keeping it cleaner, but I wonder how many they find. How big a problem is if it's one or two people. Get rid of the fine, and I don't know, just get these guys to stop doing it too.
0: Yeah,
1: but
0: I don't know. I don't know. But yeah, they're saying they see a lot of seeds spreading from the city lands onto private property. So it's like, which came first, the chicken or the egg, right?
1: Well, isn't that kind of like dandelions?
0: Oh, dandelions!
1: You know.
0: That's
1: a pet peeve of mine.
0: Is it?
1: Well, you know, they're yellow.
0: Please,
1: they're yellow. Out. They're fine, but like, cut your lawn before they go white and then everywhere.
0: Okay.
1: That's just my little thing. Although somebody else would be, yeah, but that's good for the bees or something.
0: Yeah, they are.
1: But aren't they?
0: Not when they're white.
1: Yeah, but they'll make more, right?
0: Yes, they do.
1: Yeah.
0: Exponentially.
1: I'm just saying.
0: Yeah. So you're saying when it's yellow,
1: Mark,
0: don't let it mellow.
1: That's right. When it's yellow, it's time to cut her down. When it's white, you're ready for a fight.
0: Oh, hey.
1: Yeah.
0: You just made that up on the spot, didn't you?
1: Isn't there like a $500 fine in town here for, you know, white dandelions?
0: Nope, not that I know of.
1: Not yet. I'm going to have to come to one of those council meetings there. And...
0: I would encourage you to.
1: Yeah. I'll whip up a little there. How many... I know petitions are a waste of time, but how many names do I need on the petition?
0: I don't know.
1: Because, like, what is that really? It just shows that there's more people interested in your cause, but that doesn't force anybody to do anything.
0: No, but there are things within the town where if you get a certain number of people in your area that want to band together to get a streetlight or something that they feel is needed, that holds water.
1: I could probably think of a couple of those places, too. Like, since... Like Swan River went to those LED lights way back. on all the streets, and their the way they drop the light down now is not as wide as the old lights were.
0: Interesting.
1: It's very straight up and down, so you've got lots of light, dark.
0: None.
1: Lots of light, dark.
0: Oh, that's interesting.
1: And a lot
0: like
1: of that.
0: I should get a pen right now.
1: I'm just not another pretty face, you know. I've got thoughts.
0: You're sure not.
1: I have a brain there, Ainsley.
0: You do.
1: I know usually I use it for bad, but.
0: No, not usually.
1: Well, okay, all the time.
0: No.
1: But, yeah, I just, you know, I'm just throwing these things out there because I've got a captive audience. You poor people. Anyway, I.
0: But
1: yeah,
0: foxtail barley, for all the pet owners out there, keep them away from it.
1: And is that the only problem I guess they're worried about is
0: I don't know.
1: Pets?
0: Yeah, that's from what I understand.
1: Well, I usually have my pet on a rope or something like that so I can kind of see what it's eating.
0: Yes.
1: Right?
0: You would think.
1: It was my own darn fault if it swallows up.

0: Good news, ladies and gentlemen.
1: Good news is good news, and the good news is...
2: I've got good news and good news.
3: Pretty good.
4: Put some good in your morning.
0: Good news, there's a monkey jumping on houses in the neighborhood. It's good.
5: Thought we'd do some good news instead of me complaining about things.
6: Okay.
5: Goachy Mark. A police officer in Kansas City kept a promise to a cancer survivor after her e-bike was stolen on Mother's Day.
6: Aw.
5: See, a month later, he spotted the bike. Even though it was spray painted, he helped return it.
6: Oh.
5: Wow.
6: Nice.
5: I just find it interesting that it was spray painted, and the cops spent the extra time to make sure that was her bike. Because a lot of times you hear, oh, it's spray painted, we can't tell if that's your bike. It's like, why is it spray painted? Yeah.
6: Mm-hmm.
5: That's not normal.
6: No.
5: The woman was relying on the bike to get to her oncology appointments and said the officer was just as excited as she was to get it back or when she got it back. Good news is didn't stop there. Local cycling group offered to repair her bike for free.
6: Aw.
5: It's kind of nice.
6: Very.
5: A woman named Abigail Seymour proved that it's never too late to reinvent yourself. She's 47. She's enrolled in law school.
6: Hmm.
5: Eventually passed the bar exam. Went on to launch her own law firm.
6: Wow.
5: It's called Cameo Law. It's a bilingual family law firm that employs 7 women. She says she's proud to serve her community and support other women.
6: Cool.
5: Hmm. Now, this one's an odd one. 73-year-old man, his name is David Wintlow. He spent the last 8 years volunteering as a cuddler.
6: A cuddler?
5: Yeah. If you ever needed a cuddle?
6: Well.
5: This 73-year-old could help you out.
6: Yikes.
5: Especially if you're in the hospital.
6: Where does this cuddling happen?
5: At the hospital.
6: Just?
5: Just. Thoughts?
6: Well, I guess I have a few questions.
5: Yeah, well, here, I'll play this first.
7: I watch the monitors first to see whether positionally there's anything to do to improve. But he looks pretty good. His sats are at 100%. I don't bring my phone into the unit. I pretty much just want to be with them. I ask the nurse, tell me what this child is receiving, what kind of treatment. Is there anything special I need to know about it? The support and spiritual needs of the family and the staff. And so it all kind of gets tied together here.
5: So if you haven't figured it out, it's premature babies.
6: Oh, I hadn't. And I was like, this is getting creepier. He's cuddling children? Sorry, was I the only one wondering about that?
5: I misled, Jems. Totally fine with that.
6: Goodness.
5: He goes in 2 days a week to comfort premature and critically ill babies.
6: Aww.
5: And as he mentions, before he handles them, he makes sure that, you know, finds out things just to make sure that, you know, it's okay and... Been doing it for 8 years.
6: Oh, wow.
5: He says the role is the best job he ever had.
6: Aw.
5: And before returning each baby to bed, he whispers the same message. Grow strong. Grow smart. Grow kind.
6: Aw. Oh. That is really sweet.
5: It is. I don't know what else to say.
6: Well, I'm glad he's not creepy.
5: Well, no. Although... You know, maybe
6: I leave my phone in the car.
5: Maybe
6: and then I go in the hospital.
5: Start cuddling.
6: Yeah. Yikes.
5: Hello, sir. Do you need a cuddle? Mark got arrested.
6: Yes.
5: Didn't ask any questions. Just went and started cuddling at the hospital. Now the next time the nurses see me come in, it's going to be like, watch that guy.
6: Yeah.
5: Security.

0: That was Travis Tritt with Mark and Ainsley on this Tuesday morning. Tokyo has, Japan, mm-hmm. has rolled out a new type of cooling for humans.
1: Oh.
0: Mm-hmm. With summers becoming ever hotter in Japan, companies are thinking outside the box, they say, to come up with new and better ways to help people cope with the extensive, extreme heat.
1: Yeah.
0: So, we've got the air conditioners. I've seen that the hats that have fans built into them, like for gardeners even, that are just constantly cooling your brow. What else have we seen? I guess there's always the removal of the clothing, but there comes a point where you can't remove any more clothing.
1: Mm-hmm.
0: So Japan made human refrigerators. Da-da-da-da-da.
1: It looked like a human refrigerator.
0: Did you see
1: with
0: that
1: a clear
0: coming?
1: Door? No, I didn't see that coming.
0: I didn't think so.
1: I was thinking, what the
0: Inspired by vending machines.
1: Well, yeah, because they're weird there.
0: This looks like an industrial, like commercial kitchen cooler. It's got a clear door. And the whole purpose is for folks to be able to scooch on inside.
1: Scooch it.
0: Mm-hmm. It maintains an interior temperature of 15 degrees Celsius.
1: Brr.
0: It's already cool from the moment you step in. And I'm thinking if you're in 40 degree weather or 30,
1: oh, yes.
0: whatever, and then you go into 15, woof, that is an instant.
1: Mm-hmm. Like, that's it's almost like cool. going to a sauna like when you want to do the opposite.
0: Mm-hmm. So when you sit on the built-in chair, air that's been chilled to around 5 degrees Celsius blows out towards the head, neck, shoulders, and back, instantly surrounding your body with cooling relief.
1: Can I ask a question?
0: Please.
1: What am I wearing when I'm in there?
0: Well, it looks like clothing. The picture that I'm looking at is clothing, and these are in public spaces.
1: Oh, with a clear door yet?
0: Yes. Well, we wouldn't want any funny business going on in there, would we?
1: I guess not.
0: And I mean
1: funny.
0: Business.
1: Mm-hmm.
0: Users can feel noticeably cooler within around 5 minutes. Spending about 10 minutes inside may help relieve symptoms of heat exhaustion, curtail other
1: mm-hmm.
0: heat-related illness. Particularly helpful for people who work in hot environments, such as construction sites, factories, warehouses. So you can get that instant blast of cool. I don't know. Would you try one out?
1: I guess you could try it.
0: They had 48 people taken to hospital for heat stroke in Tokyo on the 15th of July. Temperatures have been exceeding 40 degrees there. Now, of course, it's got the dimensions in Japanese, so I can't very well transfer that knowledge. But it looks, I mean, I was just trying to think if it would hold a 5 foot 17 and a half inch tall man, if uh-huh. there would be enough room for you. But I think sitting down, it would.
1: They say the models are worth about 1.5 million yen plus tax. It's about $8,700 Canadian.
0: Okay.
1: Taking a look at that.
0: $8,700.
1: For a fridge. Can I just get a normal fridge? Like
0: and
1: a
0: take all the shelves out?
1: Well, yeah, buy a stand-up freezer and take, you know, put a chair in there and it wouldn't be as big, I guess, but you can get the bigger ones, commercial size.
0: Well.
1: I wonder what those are worth.
0: True.
1: Or would they go down that low? I guess, yeah, if it's a freezer.
0: Anyway, I thought this was pretty ingenious. I mean, it's expensive.
1: And you need room.
0: You do need room.
1: Like, I could see the cooling off, I guess. Cause first, I was thinking, like, you're going to have to go back out again to,
0: mm-hmm.
1: what are they charging to you to use it, I wonder?
0: I don't know. I don't know, actually. I was going to suppose, but why do it? I have no idea.
1: No, it's
0: the human refrigerator.
1: Yeah, they've got everything else out there. Why not get the human refrigerator? You know?
0: Yeah.
1: I've never been.
0: At least it had some safety.
1: Well, that's probably why you have the clear door there. And
0: yeah.
1: The door doesn't lock.
0: No.
1: Like it doesn't have one of those
0: bee things that would need to, yeah.
1: Well, it looks like they've thought it out.
0: Of course it does.
1: Yeah, except I don't know if I can fit. Forecast with Swan over Dolphin, sunny today. Mix of sun and cloud this morning. Local smoke. High of 24. Humidex 27. A UVNX of 8 are very high. A few clouds overnight. Some local smoke and a low of 16. Tomorrow sunny. Mix of sun and cloud in the afternoon. Hazy. High of 29. Humidex 36. A UVNX of 7 are high. Cloudy periods overnight. 60% chance of showers and a low of 18. Thursday, sunny high of 30, low of 19. Friday, sunny high of 30, low of 16. And Saturday, a high of 30. For Nipaw, Minnedosa, sunny today. Mix of sun and cloud this afternoon. High of 24. Humidex 27. A UV index of 8 or very high. Few clouds overnight. Some local smoke and a low of 11. Tomorrow, sunny. Mix of sun and cloud in the afternoon and hazy. High of 28. Humidex 32. A UV index of 8 or very high. Clear overnight and a low of 14. Thursday, sunny. High of 30. Low of 16. Friday, high of 31, low of 16, and Saturday, a high of 32. For Verdon Oak Lake, sunny today, mix of sun and cloud this afternoon, high of 22, humidex 25, a UV index of 8 or very high. Few clouds overnight, hazy, and a low of 11. Tomorrow, sunny, mix of sun and cloud in the afternoon and hazy, high of 28, humidex 32, a UV index of 8 or very high. Clear overnight, a low of 14. Thursday, sunny, high of 30, low of 16. Friday, high of 31, low of 16. And Saturday, a high of 32. For Gimli Arbor, sunny today. Mix of sun and cloud this afternoon. High of 22, humidex 25, a UV index of 8 or very high. A few clouds overnight and a low of 11. Tomorrow, sunny. Mix of sun and cloud in the afternoon. High of 28, humidex 32, a UV index of 8 or very high. Cloudy periods overnight and a low of 16. Thursday, high of 31, low of 18. Friday, 30, high of 18. And Saturday, high of 31. And for Esterhazy, mix of sun and cloud today. Local smoke. High of 23, humidex 25, a UV index of 7 or high. A few clouds overnight with some local smoke and a low of 13. Tomorrow sunny, mix of sun and cloud in the afternoon. High of 28, humidex 31, a UV index of 8 or very high. Cloudy with a 60% chance of showers overnight and low of 15. Thursday sunny, high of 30, low of 16. Friday high of 29, low of 14. And Saturday, a high of 30. Let's take a look at temperatures in the listening area. Gimli Arbor, you're at 14 degrees. That's the cool spot in the listening area. Everybody else is at 15. Esterhazy, Nipaw, Minnedosa, Verdon, Oak Lake, Swan River, 15 degrees.

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1: Good morning.
0: Yeah, it's nice to have everybody with us. Sock Stupid Criminal, they're all over the place. Colorado.
1: Hmm.
0: Police have arrested a man. He's from Arizona, not that it really matters. He was surfing, which can be dangerous.
1: Surfing in Colorado?
0: Yeah.
1: Okay.
0: Train surfing.
1: Train surfing?
0: Yeah. He was on top of a moving locomotive.
1: Oh, my goodness. That's terrifying.
0: Mm-hmm.
1: This is not the movies. Real life is not the movies.
0: In a statement, the department said, for those of you who had the unfortunate experience of seeing this gentleman, I want you to know he's being arrested on felony and misdemeanor charges.
1: Oh, my.
0: Did I mention he was naked when he was doing that?
1: Oh, my. Is that the end? I wondered. I was like, well, I mean, seeing somebody do that, he's been arrested, so then clearly he wasn't injured. So I was thinking, why would that be harmful to see him doing that? It would be, like, shocking, but not... That would be shocking.
0: Yes. He expressed, this is the guy that got arrested, his love for a vodka beer and playing the banjo.
1: Whilst surfing the train?
0: Well, I don't know if he was doing any of that, but it's just strange.
1: That's, I'm going to chalk that up to more than strange.
0: Mm-hmm.
1: Yep.
0: And I guess the love for train rides.
1: Mm-hmm.
0: They say he wasn't supposed to be on the train to begin with. He broke a window on a Union Pacific Railroad locomotive to enter and somehow got on top. And
1: oh my goodness, that could have been tragic.
0: Well, it kind of was. The guy was naked.
1: Mm-hmm.
0: Somebody saw him.
1: Mm-hmm.
0: Disgusting.
1: Disgusting?
0: Disgusting. See how old he was?
1: No,
0: I don't
1: just
0: say
1: there. Arizona.
0: And for some reason, they've not let the link to the picture. Like, you know, not that I want to see him, but like, oh, well, there's a good mugshot of him too.
1: Oh, yikes!
0: Doesn't he look like a winner?
1: Well.
0: Mm-hmm. Can't even look at the camera. Like, look at the camera, sir. Kind of.
1: Okay. Well.
0: You know, but at least we have clothes on him.
1: Does help picture the bits and bobs.
0: Yeah. You think there was something else involved? Well, they mentioned vodka, beer, all that kind of stuff.
1: Mm-hmm, banjo.
0: Well, banjo's dangerous.

0: McDonald's 15 minutes to the top of the hour. So we got a fuel pump scam.
1: A fuel pump scam?
0: An FPS.
1: A car fuel pump or like a pump at the station or something like
0: gas station? Pump at the station. This is happening in the States in Michigan.
1: Okay.
0: The police there are warning. So this is not in Manitoba or Saskatchewan or even Canada, but who knows? Mm-hmm. Police department in Michigan is warning drivers to inspect fuel pumps before using them.
1: Mm-hmm.
0: Now, this is after officers discovered a tampering scheme at a local gas station. And now I have questions about this. We'll see if the same or similar questions pop up for you. So police are saying that someone drilled a small hole into the pump's nozzle holder. So of the gas pumping machine into the nozzle holder where you hang the nozzle back up. They drilled a hole and they put a screw in there.
1: Yeah.
0: So when the person in front, so I drill the hole, I put the nozzle back, I leave. Then Mark pulls up, Mark grabs the nozzle thing, he fills up his tank, puts the nozzle back down, and then I can pull up again, but because the nozzle was suspended with that screw and not clicked down, the machine isn't registering that you're done. And now I get to fill up on your tapped card. Does that make sense how I explained it? So the suspect can then return, remove the screw, and pump fuel for free at someone else's expense. That's the thing. Now I'm thinking, I'm, you know, not the most educated when it comes to everything. But we're not even supposed to use our cell phone standing near the gas pump.
1: So they claim,
0: So, you know, to be using a power drill at the actual where you put the knot, like that takes a certain amount of...
1: And
0: I don't know if it's kahunas or if we're like a loss of brain. I don't know which way to really settle there. Kahunas?
1: Because I'd wonder... I'm not going to say it's not possible. But...
0: I think it's possible. I just think it's very dangerous. And then how do does the gas attendants or people at the working there not see Ainsley with a drill at the thing? Like, what am I? Nobody's
1: unless
0: questioning
1: it was after hours
0: doing?
1: Or something. Plus,
0: I guess
1: the pumps aren't
0: Well, they're not. Yeah,
1: they know what's going on with the pumps. Are they on? Are they off?
0: But then I was picturing like. I often will pay outside. Like I won't go in.
1: I'm thinking, I could be wrong, but I think they're still controlling the pump. When you go there and you tap your card, they have to turn the pump on.
0: They're still engaging
1: I think.
0: I thought so too.
1: Because you can't go there at night and use it when nobody's open.
0: But there, I think they turn them right off.
1: Oh, well, there you go. Here would be the next thing.
0: I don't know.
1: When you first go there, well, like they'd have to be right behind you then. Like to get
0: to fill up after you.
1: And I'm tapping and I'm using a credit card and I always ask for the receipt. So it's not gonna give you the receipt if it didn't turn the pump off.
0: Correct.
1: Plus wouldn't you hear the pump still running?
0: Whereas I
1: or something or
0: never get a receipt.
1: Well, get a receipt, girl.
0: I never get a receipt. Well, what am I gonna do with a piece of paper receipt? First of all, it's apparently toxic.
1: Well, okay, the gas is
0: news to me this year.
1: She's worried about the paper receipt being toxic, but she's just poured gas into her vehicle. Probably got some on her hands. Then she washed it off a little bit.
0: With the gas? Anyway, I'm not exactly sure how this would actually fly.
1: Aren't you your dad's daughter or something, or your mom's daughter? It's like I'm my dad's son.
0: Yes.
1: He used to always figure out his fuel economy, so I always write it down.
0: Right.
1: I always figure it out.
0: Yeah.
1: Plus, I want to know what they're going to charge me.
0: And I have no idea.
1: No idea. Oh, yeah, who cares?
0: Ainsley, I have no idea.
1: If I had Ainsley's money, I could burn my money. Just fill up her car. Who cares how much went
0: Everybody
1: in there?
0: Everybody, fill.
1: She probably doesn't even check her credit statements later on. It's like, whatever, it's the bank's problem.
0: Oh, I do. I'll check for double charges or weird charges or whatnot.
1: I don't know. I think this is a lot of work for something to...
0: It does.
1: Maybe one person tried it. I just...
0: And they're putting out a warning.
1: Mm-hmm.
0: Anyway.
1: Because I'm just thinking, like, you'd have to be... The bad guy would have to be the next one right behind you.
0: Mm-hmm.
1: To make this work.
0: Yes.
1: So...
0: I don't know.
1: Plus, like you say...
0: I thought maybe the gas attendants would have to be in on it.
1: Maybe.
0: Wow.
1: Mm-hmm. We'll have to talk to one of the gas station guys.
0: Yeah, and see if they have gals. To turn on the thing for us.
1: Mm-hmm.
0: Mm-hmm.
1: Because I'm pretty sure they do, anyway. Like,
0: I'm curious now.
1: Huh. I don't know. Maybe not. Then what are they doing sitting there? Well, I guess they're trying to sell you cigarettes or gum or...
0: Sure, cleaning.
1: A liter of oil for $6.99, $10.99, whatever it is.
0: Doing orders.
1: Mm-hmm. Something like that.
0: Mm-hmm.

0: about 7 minutes before the top of the hour, as you, I don't know what you're doing at that time of the morning, but
1: good morning.
0: You're doing it with us. That's all that matters. We've talked yesterday a little bit. We've talked, was it Friday maybe, about the, what is that disease, the diarrhea parasite thing?
1: Cyclospora.
0: Cyclospora.
1: Mm-hmm.
0: Kelly Clarkson thought she caught it.
1: Oh, no.
0: She kicked off her residency in Las Vegas with some tummy trouble on Saturday.
1: Oh, no.
0: And literally thought she caught the cyclospora, whatever. She said when she got back to her room after Friday's show, she had never been so happy not to have a man there with her.
1: Oh, that's quote, an honest statement.
0: Quote, because he would never make sweet love to this again.
1: Jeepers. Oh, dear, Kelly.
0: She says, that's funny, actually, but yeah. We understand what she means.
1: Mm-hmm.
0: We don't even have to read between the lines.
1: No, no.
0: We're just about to smell it.
1: No lines needed.
0: She said she went down in the bathroom. It was worse than the infamous bridesmaid scene.
1: Oh, gosh, that's when she poops in the street.
0: Oh.
1: They all have the tainted Mexican the night before.
0: Oh, my.
1: Because it's one of the bridesmaid's suggestions, and she's vying with this maid of honor who they've got it out for each other, and the maid of honor's all highfalutin, and she didn't eat any of the chicken at the Mexican restaurant because she's too good for that.
0: Oh, yeah.
1: And everybody else gets morbidly sick, and the bride's got this dress on, and she goes running out, has to find a bathroom,
0: no.
1: And then just starts crouching
0: in
1: the middle of the street.
0: Oh.
1: It's happening.
0: Wow.
1: That's the scene. There you go.
0: Quote, she says, and you know the part when you think it's over, where you're like, it has to be over.
1: Mm-hmm.
0: Then she says, no, girl. But you know what's awesome? They have, like, warm toilets for you here.
1: Oh, wow.
0: Wow.
1: Never have I ever had a warm toilet. Well,
0: that
1: not
0: could
1: without
0: be one
1: somebody
0: of those games.
1: Sitting on it first.
0: Never have you ever had it. Yeah.
1: Which is not a good feeling either.
0: She says, oh, I'll be single till I'm dead, but I'm fine with it.
1: Oh, goodness.
0: Poor girl. It's,
1: oh, that, you know,
0: it would be.
1: I mean, we're making jokes because of what it is, but it's really not anybody that's been there.
0: No, if you've ever had that kind of issue.
1: It's awful.
0: Yeah, poor girl. But at least it, I guess it stopped, so she doesn't have the, because it was supposed to last, what, a week or something? Or
1: weeks.
0: Weeks.
1: And then people think they're getting better and it happens again. Like, they have awful things to say about this.
0: We've all, yeah.
1: That's why I wasn't mucking around with that Taylor Farm.
0: Well, when you go for your colonoscopy there.
1: Oh, yeah.
0: It's kind of like that, too.
1: Goodness.
0: But it only lasts,
1: but
0: like,
1: beforehand, right?
0: Yes. It's only like a 4 or 5 or 6 hour thing. Stint, and then.
1: Yikes. At least, you know, there's
0: clean.
1: An end to it.
0: Well, there's an end, yeah. And that's, you know which end it's ending.
1: Oh, gee.
0: Yeah. I'll prepare you for it when it happens. Oh, don't you worry.
1: Okay.
0: Yeah. Maybe we'll even come down and film it or something.
1: Oh, good.
0: The whole thing. Can we have a live feed from that camera, Doc?
1: Gosh. That's terrible.
0: It is. Hey, well, sometimes, you know. Anyway, got news coming up right away. We've got weather. We're making fun. I hope you're not one of them that had that thing. Because, well, now it's states, right?
1: Mm-hmm. So somebody could have been there, though.
0: Well, they could have been. They could have been at her performance there, too, on the weekend and just got back. And it's like, oh, my tummy's starting to feel bad.
1: Oh, dear.
0: Anyway, here's Kelly Clarkson to take us to the news.

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1: From the national newsroom of CJ Radio, I'm Aiden Sparks. Stars Air ambulance operations are being temporarily moved from Winnipeg to Brandon to support the region after flooding forced the Dauphin Regional Health Center to close. Prairie Mountain Health says the move to Brandon Airport is expected to reduce transport and response times for patients needing higher levels of care. The Dauphin Hospital was evacuated July 1st after severe flooding damaged critical systems, including power and ventilation. Officials are still assessing the damage, while the province works to secure more medical support and speed up repairs. A man accused of claiming ties to the Bishnoi gang was arrested earlier this year for allegedly trying to extort a Winnipeg resident. A civil forfeiture lawsuit says Arshdeep Singh Brar contacted the victim in February and later sent a letter demanding $150,000 be left near Portage-la-Prairie. The lawsuit alleges the letter included threats involving the victim's family and personal information. The Bishnoi gang is described as a transnational criminal organization, and Canada designated it as a terrorist group in 2025. U.S. President Donald Trump has signed orders placing 50% tariffs on some Canadian products, with the new duties set to take effect in 30 days. The White House says the move is in response to provincial bans on U.S. liquor, Canada's dairy supply management system, and quotas on some American vehicles. Prime Minister Mark Carney says the tariffs violate the Canada-United States-Mexico agreement, and Canada will continue defending workers, farmers, and businesses. Conservative MPs are also calling on Trump to reverse the tariffs. Catalytic converter theft claims are rising sharply in Winnipeg after several years of decline. Manitoba Public Insurance says it received 192 claims between January 1st and July 16th, compared with 89 for all of last year and 85 in 2024. About 70% of this year's claims came between April and June. Winnipeg police say four people have been arrested and a fifth is being sought in connection with at least 13 incidents. Justice Minister Matt Weeb says the recent spike is being closely monitored. That's a look at news. Weather is next.
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3: Forecast for Swan River Dauphin, sunny today. Mix of sun and cloud this morning, local smoke. High of 24, humidex 27, a UV index of 8 or very high. A few clouds overnight, some local smoke and a low of 16. Tomorrow sunny, mix of sun and cloud in the afternoon, hazy, high of 29, humidex 36, a UV index of 7 or high. Cloudy periods overnight, 60% chance of showers and a low of 18. Thursday sunny, high of 30, low of 19. Friday sunny, high of 30, low of 16. And Saturday, a high of 30. For Nipaw Minidosa, sunny today, mixes sun and cloud this afternoon, high of 24, humidex 27, a UV index of 8 or very high. A few clouds overnight, some local smoke, and a low of 11. Tomorrow sunny, mixes sun and cloud in the afternoon and hazy, high of 28, humidex 32, a UV index of 8 or very high. So overnight in the low of 14. Thursday sunny, high of 30, low of 16. Friday, high of 31, low of 16. And Saturday, a high of 32. For Verdun Oak Lake, sunny today, mix of sun and cloud this afternoon, high of 22, humidex 25, a UV index of 8 or very high. A few clouds overnight, hazy and a low of 11. Tomorrow sunny, mix of sun and cloud in the afternoon and hazy, high of 28, humidex 32, a UV index of 8 or very high. Clear overnight and a low of 14. Thursday sunny, high of 30, low of 16. Friday, high of 31, low of 16. And Saturday, a high of 32. For Gimli Arbor, sunny today, mix of sun and cloud this afternoon, high of 22, humidex 25, a UV index of 8 or very high, a few clouds overnight and a low of 11. Tomorrow sunny, mix of sun and cloud in the afternoon, high of 28, humidex 32, a UV index of 8 or very high, cloudy periods overnight and a low of 16. Thursday high of 31, low of 18, Friday 30, high of 18, and Saturday high of 31. And for Esther Hazy, mix of sun and cloud today, local smoke, high of 23, humidex 25, a UV index of 7 or high. A few clouds overnight with some local smoke and a low of 13. Tomorrow, sunny, mix of sun and cloud in the afternoon, high of 28, humidex 31, a UV index of 8 or very high. Cloudy with a 60% chance of showers overnight and low of 15. Thursday, sunny, high of 30, low of 16. Friday, high of 29, low of 14. And Saturday, a high of 30. Take a look at temperatures in the listening areas. It looks like Esther Hazy, 16 degrees. Gimli Arbor's at 15. Verdon Oak Lake, 17. Also, Nepo Minnedosa, 17 degrees. And guess what? Swan River, also 17 degrees.
1: They are counting on you to get them there. To the lake. To the game. To another summer memory. But the faster you go, the less control you have. When something unexpected happens, those few clicks over the posted speed limit can turn close calls into deadly ones. The moments that become memories start with getting there safely. Slow down. A message from Manitoba Public Insurance.
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0: That was Tim and the Glory Boys, 10 minutes after 9, after 8 in Saskatchewan. Doctors have shared what air conditioning, some effects that air conditioning can have on our body and health.
1: I forgot about this, yes. Mm-hmm.
0: So I will dive right into it here without further ado. So number one was skin. Prolonged exposure to air-conditioned environments can have a noticeable drying effect on your skin.
1: Oh, my delicate skin.
0: Yes, it's so
1: delicate. I have to put more cream on.
0: Air conditioning tends to remove humidity from the air, which makes it feel cooler, but it can increase the water loss from your skin.
1: Oh.
0: Okay. Can lead to dry skin, tightness, flaking. You know, the
1: Isn't it worth the coolness? Yes.
0: Well, that's definitely up for debate. Eyes. So similarly, air conditioning can dry your eyes out and might lead to burning or stinging. Occasionally, you might get blurred vision, but that's very rare.
1: Mm.
0: Never heard of that.
1: Still probably worth it.
0: Probably. The doctor adds contact lens wearers might experience more discomfort than others. But if you blink a bit more than usual, that can help settle things down. So when you're in the air conditioning, you just have to bat your eyes like
1: crazy. They'll be wondering, are you flirting with me or
0: your lips like this? Nose and throat. Your nose and throat are designed to be kept moist.
1: Mm-hmm.
0: Terrible word. So if they do get dry, they can become irritated. This might lead to sore throat, blocked nose, or hoarse voice. Nobody wants a hoarse voice.
1: No.
0: When your nose and throat dries out, that means you're less able to clear mucus, which is an important part of our immune defense system.
1: Mm.
0: Some people might experience nosebleeds. Now, that I have heard of from people being in air conditioning and, like, just getting sniffly and whatnot. So here you go. Air conditioning can dry out your mucous membranes in the inside of your nose, which makes it more prone to cracking. Therefore, if you blow your nose too hard or pick your nose, it can cause it to bleed. And then here's where the sniffling. If air conditioning units are poorly maintained, that can increase the circulation of dust, pollen, and mold, which can irritate your lungs and may trigger lung things, asthma, and whatnot other.
1: Yeah, yeah.
0: And then lastly, aches. If you've been in a hotel room with air conditioning for a prolonged period of time, you might have experienced headaches or body aches.
1: Mm.
0: This is because your skin has become dry and you've probably become dehydrated. And the cold airflow might have caused a bit of muscle tension. Dehydration is usually the main cause of these types of symptoms. Now, I knew dehydration with muscle cramping. There's a direct link with that. But I have never heard of air conditioning causing dehydration. Have you?
1: I haven't even thought about it, I guess. Yeah.
0: So they say stay hydrated, make sure you drink lots of water, moisturize your skin, buy houseplants. See, the article said to buy houseplants. If any of you plant people are listening, that's right. The lady on the radio just said, buy houseplants.
1: And what, put them in front of the air conditioner so it doesn't blow cold onto you?
0: Lots of houseplants can help add moisture back into the atmosphere.
1: Or a humidifier then.
0: A humidifier.
1: Because it's going to dehumidify.
0: Right, so you could add moisture back in. Mm-hmm. It's already cool. And then protect your whips.
1: My whips?
0: Your lips.
1: Oh.
0: With a nourishing lip balm to protect your lips.
1: Yeah.
0: Eye drops. Mm. There you have it. Most commonly, I've heard of people... I've heard commonly of people getting bothered by air conditioning, or they always leave a car window open a little bit to let some fresh air in, too.
1: I don't want to name names, but I might be married to a lady that was complaining the other day about the car being a little too cool.
0: Oh, okay.
1: I was like, it wasn't that cold. But now she's starting to like... I didn't name names, did I?
0: No.
1: Okay.
0: No, you didn't say Mrs. Mark's name. Like,
1: she was getting kind of cold.
0: Well, it happens.
1: Yeah, but it wasn't cold in the car.
0: Oh.
1: Were you
0: dressed similarly? Like, did she have, like, a dress on or shorts on and you had pants?
1: It's like, no, we were dressed, I don't know. I just noticed that in the house sometimes, too. Although, sometimes you get that, like, oh, it's cold, and then it's hot, and then it's hot, and then it's cold.
0: Yeah, a person can get a chill.
1: Yeah. Who, me?
0: Well, or the missus. Mm-hmm.
1: Yeah, okay. Well, I'm just saying, I don't know. It just could be that she's getting to that phase in her life where she's going to need the heat on right away in this kind of temperatures.
0: Oh, goodness.
1: Mm-hmm.
0: I don't know if we'll go that far.
1: I hope we don't.

0: Let's do back in the day for July the 21st.
1: Okay.
0: What do we look at here? Oh, 57 years ago, 1969, Neil Armstrong and Edwin Buzz Aldrin blasted off from the moon after 21 and a half hours on the surface.
1: Wow.
0: If you're a George Carlin fan, 54 years ago, 1972, he was arrested, charged with disorderly conduct and profanity.
1: No.
0: No. Really? He was at the Summerfest in Milwaukee, Wisconsin, arrested for using indecent language in front of wheelchair-bound children.
1: Oh, dear.
0: What the heck were children doing listening to George Carlin?
1: That is the question, like, I think. Yes. Somebody who did not connect all the dots there.
0: Oh, let's go see this comedian.
1: Yeah.
0: George somebody or other.
1: Yeah. Carrie, sure, bring Carlin. The kids. It's a family event.
0: That's right.
1: Mm-hmm.
0: What else we got going on here? 27 years ago, 1999, Charlie Pride got his star on the Hollywood Walk of Fame. 19 years ago, 2007, the final Harry Potter book came out. Harry Potter and the Deadly Hallows? Was released 3 years ago. I can't believe it's that long already. 2023 Barbie was released, starring Margot Robbie and as Barbie and Ryan Gosling.
1: Oh, wow.
0: Have you seen that movie?
1: No.
0: Also had the Oscar-winning Billie Eilish song, What Was I Made For? Don't know if I know that song. What else can we do here? Let's do some birthdays.
1: Okay.
0: Robin Williams would have had a birthday today.
1: Hmm.
0: Died in 2014. That's sad.
1: Yes.
0: Juno Temple is 37. Keeley on Ted Lasso.
1: Oh, okay. Okay.
0: I'd have to look that up.
1: Mm-hmm.
0: Saw some of those shows. I liked it. Rory Culkin is 37. That's a fun last name.
1: It is a fun
0: Macaulay name. Culkin's more talented younger brother.
1: More talented.
0: Why? That's what they say here. He was Mel Gibson's son in Signs.
1: Ah.
0: Okay, that.
1: That was a good movie.
0: Yeah. And one of the killers in Scream 4.
1: I never saw any of the Screams.
0: No. Michael Douglas's youngest son in It Runs in the Family. Yeah. What else we got going on here? Emerson Hart, 57, lead singer of Tonic.
1: Oh, Tonic. Okay. That's a 90s group.
0: If You Could Only See.
1: Mm-hmm.
0: Okay. John Lovitz, 69. It's a short guy. Comedic genius, they say. I don't know if he's a genius, but... Gary Trudeau is 78. No relation, I think, to the Trudeau we know, but I could be wrong. Cartoonist who once offered $10,000 if anybody could prove that George W. Bush had fulfilled his military duties in the 70s.
1: Oh, that's random.
0: Also, U.S. politics, Janet Reno. Well, she died in 2016. What had a birthday today? First woman to serve as attorney general in the States.
1: Cool.
0: Don Knotts would have had a birthday, too. Also died 2006. Deputy Barney Fife on Andy Griffith.
1: Oh, sure. Man. Yeah. Yes.
0: There's also Jack and Janet's landlord, Mr. Furley on Three's Company.
1: Yes.
0: Mm-hmm. It was okay.
1: He's a good slapstick.
0: Oh, yes.
1: Actor.
0: We went and saw, this is going to date me now, at the theater. He was in something called The Apple Dumpling Gang.
1: I am familiar with The Apple Dumpling Gang.
0: Some kind of kids, I can't remember, and these guys were robbers or something, and I don't know how they ended up with kids.
1: Mm-hmm.
0: I think it stopped them from robbing the bank. Today's National Junk Food Day.
1: There's a good reason.
0: Yeah, or it's like I like to call it Tuesday.
1: Yeah.
0: Anyway, that's just some of the stuff that happened today between birthdays and normal days.
1: Cool.
0: Yeah. We'll continue a few more minutes of the show.
1: I'm sure Junk Food Day will appeal to lots.
0: Mm-hmm. If you could have any kind of junk food right now, what would it be?
1: Ooh, pretzels.
0: Oh.

0: do what it takes. 25 minutes after the top of the hour. So a 35-year-old woman from Australia has made international news welcoming identical quadruplets earlier this month.
1: Didn't see that coming.
0: Mm-hmm. The parents already had four children.
1: Oh, my.
0: And then conceived the four babies naturally.
1: Oh, my.
0: Yes. Eyebrows up.
1: That's what's his name from Star Trek. Oh, my. You know what I mean?
0: Yes, I do.
1: It wasn't the greatest impression, but...
0: they say, our hearts are overflowing with gratitude. That's according to the new mom.
1: Mm-hmm.
0: Now, Jenitar is her name, and her husband, Jortham, were already parents of four when they learned they'd conceived quadruplets without the help of fertility treatments.
1: Well, it's a good thing they weren't doing that, because who knows how many kids they would have had.
0: Totally.
1: Yeah.
0: That's what I thought, too. Because commonly when we hear of multiple babies, it's after they've been trying and trying and trying and couldn't have any, and then bazing, you asked for it.
1: So how many? You say they already had four?
0: They already had four babies.
1: So he's just like, let's have one more, right?
0: Yeah. And
1: whoops.
0: Boom, four.
1: Yeah. Mm-hmm. That's crazy.
0: Yes, they were. They say they were immensely surprised when they learned that she was carrying quadruplets. The rare conception occurs after a single egg is fertilized and then divides four times.
1: Oh.
0: Mm-hmm. It happens in one. Identical quadruplets happens in one in every 50 million pregnancies.
1: Mm.
0: But it's unheard of for the babies to share the same placenta.
1: Yeah.
0: And that's what, it was considered a high-risk pregnancy, but she carried them through to 28 weeks with no complications.
1: Yeah. Good. Well.
0: Good on her.
1: Mm-hmm.
0: I think a lot of people's eyes are twitching.
1: Yes. Imagine the expenses, and like you say, there's a GoFundMe page or whatever for all the...
0: There is a donation page.
1: Yeah.
0: They say about more than $27,000 U.S. as of yesterday.
1: Hmm.
0: So
1: that probably won't cover a whole lot.
0: Probably
1: when you have
0: not.
1: Four babies there.
0: Oh, here's an ultrasound picture of the four of them.
1: Oh, my.
0: Yep.
1: So this wasn't a surprise.
0: Oh, no.
1: Looks like a bunch of pierogies or something like that. What do you call those things?
0: It does
1: you know
0: look
1: what I mean?
0: Like pierogies.
1: Or something, some kind of dough put together.
0: Yeah.
1: Doesn't look like your normal babies.
0: I can't think of the word. They're like pierogies.
1: Mm-hmm. They're some kind
0: of... a little bit more wrinkly.
1: Yeah. And longer, almost like an egg roll.
0: Oh, shoot, it's on the tip of my tongue. My daughter likes them. Anyway, they're not. They're babies.
1: Are we sure?
0: Pretty sure.
1: Well, yeah. It's like, what? Can you imagine?
0: Like, having four babies at once?
1: Remember your last baby and you thought, you know, this was going to be the last one. Mm-hmm. And then it's like, oh, there's four.
0: No. Nope, I can't.
1: I
0: cannot imagine that.
1: And, like, it would be, you know... I haven't had a baby, but I've babysat lots.
0: Mm-hmm, mm-hmm.
1: When you grow up with seven,
0: you do a lot of babysitting.
1: One is enough. How do you look after three more?
0: Yes.
1: Like it's...
0: With help, I'd say. With help.
1: Mm-hmm.
0: You would have to. Like people with twins.
1: How old did you say they were?
0: 30. Well, she was 34. I don't know his age.
1: Because I'm thinking, that's why you should have babies when you're younger, not when you're older.
0: Well, that's one of the reasons.
1: What's the other reason?
0: Well,
1: you brought it up. He said that's one of the reasons.
0: Well, you want to make sure
1: know.
0: That you're agile and...
1: Agile?
0: You know, all
1: Wasn't
0: with
1: that when the conceiving was happening?
0: It was, yes. But you want to make sure that you're with
1: more
0: it.
1: More agile.
0: Raising time as well.
1: Yeah.
0: Wow. Yeah.
1: Mm-hmm. Well, guess that's going to do it for the show. I hear the music playing in the background.
0: Is it dumplings?
1: It's some kind of... Like, I don't know what it is. That could be.
0: I'm thinking dumpling, but you fry them. A little more wrinkly
1: Maybe.
0: Than a pierogi.
1: Mm-hmm. Of course, you wouldn't fry them.
0: No.
1: No.
0: Goodness.
1: But they look like some kind of dumpling
0: Well, they
1: thing.
0: Did in the ultrasound.
1: B-Channel folks don't have their mics turned up loud enough. It's going to do it for the show for today. Probably a good thing.
0: Probably. Yep.
1: We're so happy you guys joined us, though. Once I switch you back to local stations, we'll have that weather dude telling you your weather. Hazy, smoky, possibly, huh?
0: Mm-hmm.
1: So hopefully it's not too bad,
0: yes.
1: Especially for those that have, like, breathing problems.
0: Mm-hmm.
1: So we don't want, you know.
0: No.
1: And if it gets bad enough, plan to do something that you can be either indoors or somehow cope with it.
0: That's a recommendation, I think. Indoors or if you have to go outside. I think an N95, they say, will help.
1: I'm just thinking, though, that's hard enough to breathe through.
0: It is.
1: Yeah. Another half an hour or so, Aiden Sparks will be in with the weather, or the news, I guess. Mm-hmm. Is he having trouble saying dolphin?
0: Dolphin.
1: I thought he said something else. I'll have to remind him. It's dolphin. It's just easy.
0: Just dolphin.
1: Dolphin.
0: Yeah.
1: What else after that? We got a great music planned throughout the day, different genres and stuff for different places. So you have your own music, which is kind of nice, too. We're back tomorrow morning, 6 a.m., 5 a.m. in Saskatchewan. We'll start Wednesday, Hump Day Wednesday, right?
0: Yes.
1: See how that goes. If we can get through the little bit of smoke that might be in the air.
0: It shouldn't be as bad as, unfortunately, others are experiencing, for sure.
1: And hopefully not too much of it goes down to Mr. Trump, because he's having trouble breathing.
0: Mm-hmm.
1: He thinks he should charge us for that.
0: Mm-hmm. He's like, changed gears saying it's because the booze, but...
1: Yeah, well, now it's the booze. Yeah. Mm-hmm. He's going to tariff us for everything. Just 50%.
0: Yeah.
1: And another 50%. Anyway, I got to go. We'll see you guys tomorrow.
0: Bye.

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3: From the CJ Radio Weather Center, here's the forecast for Winnipeg Beach, Gimli, and Arbourg. Today's sunny. Becoming a mix of sun and cloud this afternoon. Wind becoming north, 20 kilometers per hour this morning. High 22, humidex 25, UV index 8 or very high. Tonight, a few clouds. Low 11, Wednesday sunny, becoming a mix of sun and cloud in the afternoon. High 28, humidex 32, UV index 8 or very high. Wednesday night, cloudy periods with 30% chance of showers. Low 16, Thursday clearing, high 31. Thursday night clear, low 18.
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1: From the national newsroom of CJ Radio, I'm Aiden Sparks. The Law Society of BC has issued a clarification and changed course language after settling a defamation case involving wording about findings at the Kamloops Indian Residential School site. Criminal defense lawyer James Heller sued the society after it included a Justice Council statement that criticized his proposed changes to mandatory Indigenous training material. Heller had argued the course should not state as fact that the remains of 215 children had been discovered. The society says it did not intend to defame him, and Heller has confirmed the case is settled. In fact, the remains of 215 children were not found at a residential school. Manitoba is introducing a rapid assessment model to speed up disaster financial assistance for homeowners affected by severe flooding between June 6th and July 1st. The province says payments will be based on factors such as water depth, basement size, room type, and restoration needs. The program is meant to help make basements livable again and may cover emergency work, basic essential items, furnaces, hot water tanks, and structural repairs. Most eligible applicants have already received an initial $500 payment. A Winnipeg woman has pleaded guilty after two 15-year-olds were confined, beaten, and injected with methamphetamine against their will. Court heard the teens had missed a late-night bus in February 2025 when Simone Thomas offered them a place to wait. Once at an apartment, the teens were attacked after a comment about calling for a ride was mistaken as a threat to call police. Thomas pleaded guilty to forcible confinement, aggravated assault, and administering a noxious substance with intent to endanger or cause bodily harm. Stars Air ambulance operations are being temporarily moved from Winnipeg to Brandon to support the region after flooding forced the Dauphin Regional Health Center to close. Prairie Mountain Health says the move to Brandon Airport is expected to reduce transport and response times for patients needing higher levels of care. The Dauphin Hospital was evacuated July 1st after severe flooding damaged critical systems, including power and ventilation. Officials are still assessing the damage, while the province works to secure more medical support and speed up repairs. That's a look at news. Weather is next.
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3: From the CJ Radio Weather Center, here is the forecast for Winnipeg Beach, Gimli, and Arbor. Today's sunny. Becoming a mix of sun and cloud this afternoon. Wind becoming north, 20 kilometers per hour this morning. High 22, humidex 25. UV index 8 or very high. Tonight, a few clouds. Low 11, Wednesday sunny. Becoming a mix of sun and cloud in the afternoon. High 28, humidex 32. UV index 8 or very high. Wednesday night, cloudy periods with 30% chance of showers. Low 16. Thursday, clearing, high 31. Thursday night, clear, low 18.
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0: Downtown Weather Center. From the CJ Radio Weather Center, here is the forecast for Winnipeg Beach, Gimli, and Arbourg. Today, sunny. Becoming a mix of sun and cloud this afternoon. Wind becoming north, 20 kilometers per hour this morning. High 22, Humidex 25. UV index 8 or very high. Tonight, a few clouds. Low 11. Wednesday, sunny. Becoming a mix of sun and cloud in the afternoon. High 28, Humidex 32. UV index 8 or very high. Wednesday night, cloudy periods with 30% chance of showers. Low 16. Thursday, clearing, high 31. Thursday night, clear, low 18.
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1: From the national newsroom of CJ Radio, I'm Aiden Sparks. Stars Air ambulance operations are being temporarily moved from Winnipeg to Brandon to support the region after flooding forced the Dauphin Regional Health Center to close. Prairie Mountain Health says the move to Brandon Airport is expected to reduce transport and response times for patients needing higher levels of care. The Dauphin Hospital was evacuated July 1st after severe flooding damaged critical systems, including power and ventilation. Officials are still assessing the damage, while the province works to secure more medical support and speed up repairs. U.S. President Donald Trump has signed orders placing 50% tariffs on some Canadian products, with the new duties set to take effect in 30 days. The White House says the move is in response to provincial bans on U.S. liquor, Canada's dairy supply management system, and quotas on some American vehicles. Prime Minister Mark Carney says the tariffs violate the Canada-United States-Mexico agreement, and Canada will continue defending workers, farmers, and businesses. Conservative MPs are also calling on Trump to reverse the tariffs. The first beluga whales from the permanently closed Marineland theme park in Niagara Falls have begun moving to new homes in the United States. Six belugas are being relocated in the first wave of a rescue operation that could see up to 30 whales move to U.S. aquariums over the next few weeks. The Federal Fisheries Minister's office says the operation is being led by accredited aquariums with veterinarians on site. The move involves special equipment and crews to safely transport the whales. Catalytic converter theft claims are rising sharply in Winnipeg after several years of decline. Manitoba Public Insurance says it received 192 claims between January 1st and July 16th, compared with 89 for all of last year and 85 in 2024. About 70% of this year's claims came between April and June. Winnipeg police say four people have been arrested and a fifth is being sought in connection with at least 13 incidents. Justice Minister Matt Weeb says the recent spike is being closely monitored. That's a look at news. Weather is next.
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3: From the CJ Radio Weather Center, here is the forecast for Winnipeg Beach, Gimli, and Arbourg. Today, sunny. Becoming a mix of sun and cloud this afternoon. Wind becoming north, 20 kilometers per hour this morning. High 22, humidex 25. UV index 8 or very high. Tonight, a few clouds. Low 11. Wednesday, sunny. Becoming a mix of sun and cloud in the afternoon. High 28. Humidex 32. UV index 8 or very high. Wednesday night, cloudy periods with 30% chance of showers. Low 16. Thursday, clearing. High 31. Thursday night, clear. Low 18.
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White churches, black churches. Different people, same hearses. It's kind of hard to fight with each other. Laying down in the ground, six under.

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0: From the CJ Radio Weather Center, here is the forecast for Winnipeg Beach, Gimli, and Arbourg. Today, sunny. Becoming a mix of sun and cloud this afternoon. Wind becoming north, 20 kilometers per hour this morning. High 22, Humidex 25. UV index 8 or very high. Tonight, a few clouds. Low 11. Wednesday, sunny. Becoming a mix of sun and cloud in the afternoon. High 28, Humidex 32. UV index 8 or very high. Wednesday night, cloudy periods with 30% chance of showers. Low 16. Thursday, clearing, high 31. Thursday night, clear, low 18.
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1: From the national newsroom of CJ Radio, I'm Aiden Sparks. RCMP say Saskatchewan Rough Riders linebacker Jaden Dalkey was driving the wrong way on Highway 11 before a crash that killed him and another driver Saturday night. Police say Dalkey's SUV was traveling north in the southbound lanes between Regina and Lumsden when it collided with another SUV. Dalka, who was 30, and 22-year-old Bhishma Rajaguru of Regina both died. RCMP say alcohol and cannabis were found in Dalka's vehicle and are asking people to be respectful as both families grieve. A Winnipeg woman has pleaded guilty after two 15-year-olds were confined, beaten, and injected with methamphetamine against their will. Court heard the teens had missed a late-night bus in February 2025 when Simone Thomas offered them a place to wait. Once at an apartment, the teens were attacked after a comment about calling for a ride was mistaken as a threat to call police. Thomas pleaded guilty to forcible confinement, aggravated assault, and administering a noxious substance with intent to endanger or cause bodily harm. Manitoba is introducing a rapid assessment model to speed up disaster financial assistance for homeowners affected by severe flooding between June 6th and July 1st. The province says payments will be based on factors such as water depth, basement size, room type, and restoration needs. The program is meant to help make basements livable again and may cover emergency work, basic essential items, furnaces, hot water tanks, and structural repairs. Most eligible applicants have already received an initial $500 payment. Catalytic converter theft claims are rising sharply in Winnipeg after several years of decline. Manitoba Public Insurance says it received 192 claims between January 1st and July 16th, compared with 89 for all of last year and 85 in 2024. About 70% of this year's claims came between April and June. Winnipeg police say four people have been arrested and a fifth is being sought in connection with at least 13 incidents. Justice Minister Matt Weeb says the recent spike is being closely monitored. That's a look at news. Weather is next.
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3: From the CJ Radio Weather Center, here's the forecast for Winnipeg Beach, Gimli, and Arburg. Today, sunny, becoming a mix of sun and cloud this afternoon. Wind north, 20 kilometers per hour. High 22, humidex 25, UV index 8 or very high. Tonight, a few clouds, low 11, Wednesday, sunny. Becoming a mix of sun and cloud in the afternoon. High 28, humidex 32, UV index 8 or very high. Wednesday night, cloudy periods with 30% chance of showers. Low 16, Thursday, clearing. High 31, Thursday night, clear, low 18.
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0: From the CJ Radio Weather Center, here's the forecast for Winnipeg Beach, Gimli, and Arburg. Today, sunny, becoming a mix of sun and cloud this afternoon. Wind north, 20 kilometers per hour. High 22, humidex 25, UV index 8 or very high. Tonight, a few clouds, low 11, Wednesday, sunny. Becoming a mix of sun and cloud in the afternoon. High 28, humidex 32, UV index 8 or very high. Wednesday night, cloudy periods with 30% chance of showers. Low 16, Thursday, clearing, high 31. Thursday night, clear, low 18.
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1: From the national newsroom of CJ Radio, I'm Aiden Sparks. The Law Society of BC has issued a clarification and changed course language after settling a defamation case involving wording about findings at the Kamloops Indian Residential School site. Criminal defense lawyer James Heller sued the society after it included a Justice Council statement that criticized his proposed changes to mandatory Indigenous training material. Heller had argued the course should not state as fact that the remains of 215 children had been discovered. The society says it did not intend to defame him, and Heller has confirmed the case is settled. In fact, the remains of 215 children were not found at a residential school. RCMP have recovered the body of an 18-year-old man who drowned while swimming in a gravel pit near Grunthal. Police say a group of friends was at the pit Sunday night when the man tried to swim across, disappeared about halfway, and did not resurface. RCMP, local fire crews, and STARS searched the area, but could not find him that night. The RCMP underwater recovery team located his body Monday afternoon. Police say the investigation is continuing. A Winnipeg woman has pleaded guilty after two 15-year-olds were confined, beaten, and injected with methamphetamine against their will. Court heard the teens had missed a late-night bus in February 2025 when Simone Thomas offered them a place to wait. Once at an apartment, the teens were attacked after a comment about calling for a ride was mistaken as a threat to call police. Thomas pleaded guilty to forcible confinement, aggravated assault, and administering a noxious substance with intent to endanger or cause bodily harm. STARS air ambulance operations are being temporarily moved from Winnipeg to Brandon to support the region after flooding forced the Dauphin Regional Health Center to close. Prairie Mountain Health says the move to Brandon Airport is expected to reduce transport and response times for patients needing higher levels of care. The Dauphin Hospital was evacuated July 1st after severe flooding damaged critical systems, including power and ventilation. Officials are still assessing the damage, while the province works to secure more medical support and speed up repairs. That's a look at news. Weather is next.
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3: From the CJ Radio Weather Center, here's the forecast for Winnipeg Beach, Gimli, and Arburg. Today, sunny, becoming a mix of sun and cloud this afternoon. Wind north, 20 kilometers per hour. High 22, humidex 25. UV index 8 are very high. Tonight, a few clouds, low 11. Wednesday, sunny, becoming a mix of sun and cloud in the afternoon. High 28, humidex 32. UV index 8 or very high. Wednesday night, cloudy periods with 30% chance of showers. Low 16, Thursday, clearing. High 31, Thursday night, clear, low 18.
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Breaker 1-9, this here's a rubber duck. You got a copy on me, Pigpen? Come on. Yeah, 10-4, Pigpen, for sure, for sure. By golly, it's clean clear to Flagtown. Come on. Yeah, it's a big 10-4 there, Pigpen. Yeah, we definitely got the

It was the dark of the moon on the 6th of June in a Kenworth pulling logs. Cab over Pete with a reefer on and a Jimmy hauling hogs. We was headed for Bear on I-10 about a mile out of Shaggy Town. I says, Pigpen, this here's the rubber duck and I'm about to put the hammer down.

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But there's a roadblock up on the clover leaf, and them bears are wall to wall. And them smokies as thick as bugs on a bumper. They even had a bear in the air. I says, calling on

0: Negatory, Pigpen, you're still too close. Yeah, them hogs is starting to close up my sinuses. Mercy sakes, you better back off another 10.
1: Well, we rolled up Interstate 44 like a rocket sled on rails. Oh, we tore up all of our swindle sheets and left them sitting on the scales. By the time we hit that Chi-Town, and Bears was getting smart. He brought up some reinforcements from the Illinois National Guard. There's armored cars.

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I could see the bridge was lined with bears, but I didn't have a doggone dime. I says, Pigpen, this here's a rubber duck. We just ain't gonna pay no toll. So we crashed the gate doing 98. I says, let them truckers roll. 10

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0: From the CJ Radio Weather Center, here's the forecast for Winnipeg Beach, Gimli, and Arburg. Today, sunny, becoming a mix of sun and cloud this afternoon. Wind north, 20 kilometers per hour. High 22, humidex 25, UV index 8 or very high. Tonight, a few clouds, low 11, Wednesday, sunny. Becoming a mix of sun and cloud in the afternoon. High 28, humidex 32, UV index 8 or very high. Wednesday night, cloudy periods with 30% chance of showers. Low 16, Thursday, clearing. High 31, Thursday night, clear, low 18.
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1: From the national newsroom of CJ Radio, I'm Aiden Sparks. U.S. President Donald Trump has signed orders placing 50% tariffs on some Canadian products, with the new duties set to take effect in 30 days. The White House says the move is in response to provincial bans on U.S. liquor, Canada's dairy supply management system, and quotas on some American vehicles. Prime Minister Mark Carney says the tariffs violate the Canada-United States-Mexico agreement, and Canada will continue defending workers, farmers, and businesses. Conservative MPs are also calling on Trump to reverse the tariffs. The first beluga whales from the permanently closed Marineland theme park in Niagara Falls have begun moving to new homes in the United States. Six belugas are being relocated in the first wave of a rescue operation that could see up to 30 whales move to U.S. aquariums over the next few weeks. The Federal Fisheries Minister's Office says the operation is being led by accredited aquariums with veterinarians on site. The move involves special equipment and crews to safely transport the whales. The Law Society of BC has issued a clarification and changed course language after settling a defamation case involving wording about findings at the Kamloops Indian Residential School site. Criminal defense lawyer James Heller sued the society after it included a Justice Council statement that criticized his proposed changes to mandatory Indigenous training material. Heller had argued the course should not state as fact that the remains of 215 children had been discovered. The society says it did not intend to defame him, and Heller has confirmed the case is settled. In fact, the remains of 215 children were not found at a residential school. A man accused of claiming ties to the Bishnoi gang was arrested earlier this year for allegedly trying to extort a Winnipeg resident. A civil forfeiture lawsuit says Arshdeep Singh Brar contacted the victim in February and later sent a letter demanding $150,000 be left near Portage La Prairie. The lawsuit alleges the letter included threats involving the victim's family and personal information. The Bishnoi gang is described as a transnational criminal organization, and Canada designated it as a terrorist group in 2025. That's a look at news. Weather is next.
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3: From the CJ Radio Weather Center, here's the forecast for Winnipeg Beach, Gimli, and Arbourg. Today, sunny, becoming a mix of sun and cloud this afternoon. Wind north, 20 kilometers per hour. High 22, humidex 25, UV index 8 or very high. Tonight, a few clouds, low 11, Wednesday, sunny. Becoming a mix of sun and cloud in the afternoon. High 28, humidex 32, UV index 8 or very high. Wednesday night, cloudy periods with 30% chance of showers. Low 16, Thursday, clearing. High 31, Thursday night, clear, low 18.
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0: Town weather. From the CJ Radio Weather Center, here's the forecast for Winnipeg Beach, Gimli, and Aarberg. Today, sunny, becoming a mix of sun and cloud this afternoon. Wind north, 20 kilometers per hour. High 22, humidex 25, UV index 8 or very high. Tonight, a few clouds, low 11, Wednesday, sunny. Becoming a mix of sun and cloud in the afternoon. High 28, humidex 32, UV index 8 or very high. Wednesday night, cloudy periods with 30% chance of showers. Low 16, Thursday, clearing. High 31, Thursday night, clear, low 18.
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1: From the national newsroom of CJ Radio, I'm Aiden Sparks. Manitoba is introducing a rapid assessment model to speed up disaster financial assistance for homeowners affected by severe flooding between June 6th and July 1st. The province says payments will be based on factors such as water depth, basement size, room type, and restoration needs. The program is meant to help make basements livable again and may cover emergency work, basic essential items, furnaces, hot water tanks, and structural repairs. Most eligible applicants have already received an initial $500 payment. A man accused of claiming ties to the Bishnoi gang was arrested earlier this year for allegedly trying to extort a Winnipeg resident. A civil forfeiture lawsuit says Arshdeep Singh Brar contacted the victim in February and later sent a letter demanding $150,000 be left near Portage La Prairie. The lawsuit alleges the letter included threats involving the victim's family and personal information. The Bishnoi gang is described as a transnational criminal organization, and Canada designated it as a terrorist group in 2025. The first beluga whales from the permanently closed Marineland theme park in Niagara Falls have begun moving to new homes in the United States. Six belugas are being relocated in the first wave of a rescue operation that could see up to 30 whales move to U.S. aquariums over the next few weeks. The Federal Fisheries Minister's Office says the operation is being led by accredited aquariums with veterinarians on site. The move involves special equipment and crews to safely transport the whales. U.S. President Donald Trump has signed orders placing 50% tariffs on some Canadian products, with the new duties set to take effect in 30 days. The White House says the move is in response to provincial bans on U.S. liquor, Canada's dairy supply management system, and quotas on some American vehicles. Prime Minister Mark Carney says the tariffs violate the Canada-United States-Mexico agreement, and Canada will continue defending workers, farmers, and businesses. Conservative MPs are also calling on Trump to reverse the tariffs. That's a look at news. Weather is next.
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3: From the CJ Radio Weather Center, here's the forecast for Winnipeg Beach, Gimli, and Arburg. Today, sunny, becoming a mix of sun and cloud this afternoon. Wind north, 20 kilometers per hour. High 22, humidex 25, UV index 8 or very high. Tonight, a few clouds, low 11, Wednesday, sunny. Becoming a mix of sun and cloud in the afternoon. High 28, humidex 32, UV index 8 or very high. Wednesday night, cloudy periods with 30% chance of showers. Low 16, Thursday, clearing. High 31, Thursday night, clear, low 18.
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0: From the CJ Radio Weather Center, here's the forecast for Winnipeg Beach, Gimli, and Arburg. Today, sunny, becoming a mix of sun and cloud this afternoon. Wind north, 20 kilometers per hour. High 22, humidex 25, UV index 8 or very high. Tonight, a few clouds, low 11, Wednesday, sunny. Becoming a mix of sun and cloud in the afternoon. High 28, humidex 32, UV index 8 or very high. Wednesday night, cloudy periods with 30% chance of showers. Low 16, Thursday, clearing. High 31, Thursday night, clear, low 18.
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1: From the national newsroom of CJ Radio, I'm Aiden Sparks. Catalytic converter theft claims are rising sharply in Winnipeg after several years of decline. Manitoba Public Insurance says it received 192 claims between January 1st and July 16th, compared with 89 for all of last year and 85 in 2024. About 70% of this year's claims came between April and June. Winnipeg police say four people have been arrested and a fifth is being sought in connection with at least 13 incidents. Justice Minister Matt Weeb says the recent spike is being closely monitored. A man accused of claiming ties to the Bishnoi gang was arrested earlier this year for allegedly trying to extort a Winnipeg resident. A civil forfeiture lawsuit says Arshdeep Singh Brar contacted the victim in February and later sent a letter demanding $150,000 be left near Portage La Prairie. The lawsuit alleges the letter included threats involving the victim's family and personal information. The Bishnoi gang is described as a transnational criminal organization, and Canada designated it as a terrorist group in 2025. RCMP say Saskatchewan Roughriders linebacker Jaden Dalkey was driving the wrong way on Highway 11 before a crash that killed him and another driver Saturday night. Police say Dalkey's SUV was traveling north in the southbound lanes between Regina and Lumsden when it collided with another SUV. Dalka, who was 30, and 22-year-old Bishma Rajaguru of Regina both died. RCMP say alcohol and cannabis were found in Dalka's vehicle and are asking people to be respectful as both families grieve. A Winnipeg woman has pleaded guilty after two 15-year-olds were confined, beaten, and injected with methamphetamine against their will. Court heard the teens had missed a late-night bus in February 2025 when Simone Thomas offered them a place to wait. Once at an apartment, the teens were attacked after a comment about calling for a ride was mistaken as a threat to call police. Thomas pleaded guilty to forcible confinement, aggravated assault, and administering a noxious substance with intent to endanger or cause bodily harm. That's a look at news. Weather is next.
2: From the CJ Radio Weather Center, here is the forecast for Winnipeg Beach, Gimli, and Aarberg. Tonight, a few clouds. Wind north, 20 kilometers per hour, becoming light early this evening. Low 11, Wednesday sunny, becoming a mix of sun and cloud in the afternoon. Local smoke, high 28, humidex 32. UV index 8, or very high. Wednesday night, partly cloudy. Becoming clear in the evening, local smoke, low 16. Thursday, sunny, high 31. Thursday night, clear. Low 18. Friday, a mix of sun and cloud with 60% chance of showers. High 29.
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0: From the CJ Radio Weather Center, here is the forecast for Winnipeg Beach, Gimli, and Aarberg. Tonight, a few clouds. Wind north, 20 kilometers per hour, becoming light early this evening. Low 11, Wednesday sunny, becoming a mix of sun and cloud in the afternoon. Local smoke, high 28, humidex 32. UV index 8 are very high. Wednesday night, partly cloudy. Becoming clear in the evening, local smoke, low 16. Thursday, sunny, high 31. Thursday night, clear, low 18. Friday, a mix of sun and cloud with 60% chance of showers, high 29.
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1: From the national newsroom of CJ Radio, I'm Aiden Sparks. Stars Air ambulance operations are being temporarily moved from Winnipeg to Brandon to support the region after flooding forced the Dauphin Regional Health Center to close. Prairie Mountain Health says the move to Brandon Airport is expected to reduce transport and response times for patients needing higher levels of care. The Dauphin Hospital was evacuated July 1st after severe flooding damaged critical systems, including power and ventilation. Officials are still assessing the damage, while the province works to secure more medical support and speed up repairs. A Winnipeg woman has pleaded guilty after two 15-year-olds were confined, beaten, and injected with methamphetamine against their will. Court heard the teens had missed a late-night bus in February 2025 when Simone Thomas offered them a place to wait. Once at an apartment, the teens were attacked after a comment about calling for a ride was mistaken as a threat to call police. Thomas pleaded guilty to forcible confinement, aggravated assault, and administering a noxious substance with intent to endanger or cause bodily harm. RCMP have recovered the body of an 18-year-old man who drowned while swimming in a gravel pit near Grunthal. Police say a group of friends was at the pit Sunday night when the man tried to swim across, disappeared about halfway, and did not resurface. RCMP, local fire crews, and STARS searched the area, but could not find him that night. The RCMP underwater recovery team located his body Monday afternoon. Police say the investigation is continuing. U.S. President Donald Trump has signed orders placing 50% tariffs on some Canadian products, with the new duties set to take effect in 30 days. The White House says the move is in response to provincial bans on U.S. liquor, Canada's dairy supply management system, and quotas on some American vehicles. Prime Minister Mark Carney says the tariffs violate the Canada-United States-Mexico agreement, and Canada will continue defending workers, farmers, and businesses. Conservative MPs are also calling on Trump to reverse the tariffs. That's a look at news. Weather is next.
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3: From the CJ Radio Weather Center, here is the forecast for Winnipeg Beach, Gimli, and Arbourg. Tonight, a few clouds. Wind north, 20 kilometers per hour, becoming light early this evening. Low 11, Wednesday sunny, becoming a mix of sun and cloud in the afternoon. Local smoke, high 28, Humidex 32. UV index 8 or very high. Wednesday night, partly cloudy. Becoming clear in the evening, local smoke, low 16. Thursday sunny, high 31. Thursday night, clear. Low 18. Friday, a mix of sun and cloud with 60% chance of showers. High 29.
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0: From the CJ Radio Weather Center, here is the forecast for Winnipeg Beach, Gimli, and Aarberg. Tonight, a few clouds. Wind north, 20 kilometers per hour, becoming light early this evening. Low 11, Wednesday sunny, becoming a mix of sun and cloud in the afternoon. Local smoke, high 28, humidex 32. UV index 8 are very high. Wednesday night, partly cloudy. Becoming clear in the evening, local smoke, low 16. Thursday, sunny, high 31. Thursday night, clear, low 18. Friday, a mix of sun and cloud with 60% chance of showers, high 29.
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1: From the national newsroom of CJ Radio, I'm Aiden Sparks. U.S. President Donald Trump has signed orders placing 50% tariffs on some Canadian products, with the new duties set to take effect in 30 days. The White House says the move is in response to provincial bans on U.S. liquor, Canada's dairy supply management system, and quotas on some American vehicles. Prime Minister Mark Carney says the tariffs violate the Canada-United States-Mexico agreement, and Canada will continue defending workers, farmers, and businesses. Conservative MPs are also calling on Trump to reverse the tariffs. The first beluga whales from the permanently closed Marineland theme park in Niagara Falls have begun moving to new homes in the United States. Six belugas are being relocated in the first wave of a rescue operation that could see up to 30 whales move to U.S. aquariums over the next few weeks. The Federal Fisheries Minister's office says the operation is being led by accredited aquariums with veterinarians on site. The move involves special equipment and crews to safely transport the whales. Catalytic converter theft claims are rising sharply in Winnipeg after several years of decline. Manitoba Public Insurance says it received 192 claims between January 1st and July 16th, compared with 89 for all of last year and 85 in 2024. About 70% of this year's claims came between April and June. Winnipeg police say four people have been arrested, and a fifth is being sought in connection with at least 13 incidents. Justice Minister Matt Weeb says the recent spike is being closely monitored. RCMP say Saskatchewan Rough Riders linebacker Jaden Dalkey was driving the wrong way on Highway 11 before a crash that killed him and another driver Saturday night. Police say Dalkey's SUV was traveling north in the southbound lanes between Regina and Lumsden when it collided with another SUV. Dalka, who was 30, and 22-year-old Bhishma Rajaguru of Regina both died. RCMP say alcohol and cannabis were found in Dalka's vehicle and are asking people to be respectful as both families grieve. That's a look at news. Weather is next.
2: From the CJ Radio Weather Center, here is the forecast for Winnipeg Beach, Gimli, and Arburg. Tonight, a few clouds. Wind north, 20 kilometers per hour, becoming light early this evening. Low 11, Wednesday sunny, becoming a mix of sun and cloud in the afternoon. Local smoke, high 28, humidex 32. UV index 8 are very high. Wednesday night, partly cloudy. Becoming clear in the evening, local smoke, low 16. Thursday, sunny, high 31. Thursday night, clear. Low 18. Friday, a mix of sun and cloud with 60% chance of showers. High 29.
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0: From the CJ Radio Weather Center, here is the forecast for Winnipeg Beach, Gimli, and Aarberg. Tonight, a few clouds. Wind north, 20 kilometers per hour, becoming light early this evening. Low 11, Wednesday sunny, becoming a mix of sun and cloud in the afternoon. Local smoke, high 28, humidex 32. UV index 8 are very high. Wednesday night, partly cloudy. Becoming clear in the evening, local smoke, low 16. Thursday, sunny, high 31. Thursday night, clear, low 18. Friday, a mix of sun and cloud with 60% chance of showers, high 29.
1: From the beach to the field and everywhere in between, this is CJ 107.
2: Would you rescue me? 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Would you rescue me? Would you rescue me when I'm by myself? 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Would you rescue me?

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Would you rescue me when I'm by myself? When I need your love, if I need your help, would you rescue me? Would you rescue me?

0: From the CJ Radio Weather Center, here is the forecast for Winnipeg Beach, Gimli, and Aarberg. Tonight, a few clouds. Wind north, 20 kilometers per hour, becoming light early this evening. Low 11, Wednesday sunny. Becoming a mix of sun and cloud in the afternoon. Local smoke, high 28, Humidex 32. UV index 8 are very high. Wednesday night, partly cloudy. Becoming clear in the evening, local smoke, low 16. Thursday, sunny, high 31. Thursday night, clear, low 18. Friday, a mix of sun and cloud with 60% chance of showers, high 29.
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